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0: 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proper coordination and where there's weak surveillance and where there's lack of proactive measures, poor communication system, dark environment, unmonitored access point. Yeah, mami dem gbe ni access point. Yeah, monitor it. 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Protecting a town therefore require a combination of people, planning, and technology. 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securing any community is understanding the terrain egbon jewi understanding the terrain when a community should map all entry and exit point forest rivers bushes uncompleted structure and the vulnerable locations like schools markets banks filling station and isolated roads should be identified as a sensitive areas magiyami ngodide a town that understands its environment can quickly detect unusual movements. A town that understands its environment can quickly detect unusual movement. When you go about understand that you go in, they understand the loony, they understand the terrain. 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

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One is speed, save lives. Every town should have emergency communication channel. Every town, every community should have emergency communication channel, such as community WhatsApp group. There is a community you want to learn. It has created you in Android do. Emi oni tana so be ni phone ti mo nlo aye ta wa ti koja gbogbo level don so. You must have community WhatsApp group, emergency phone lines. Ta le pe ni community wa. Then you must have a what they call two-way radio communication. Two-way radio communication. Central chairman leni be lawon kokan. Hello. 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Rapid alert system e gbodo ni. Verify information should be shared quickly to avoid panic and rumor. 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

When the solar power street light can significantly reduce blind spot and improve security at night, a well-light community, a well-light abules, illetos, villages, discourage criminal activities. 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I want my sister say you. He just say what you bala me di tu bu bunu olare. 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

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For more inquiries, 081 3087 2518. 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
1: 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Let's celebrate Jesus at Team of Elisha Ministry, championed by Faith Church. 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
1: 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Prophet S.A. Arugundade, Bereni, Wednesday, Ojo Kini, Oshu Keje, Si Friday, Ojo Keta, Oshu Keje, Odui, Lagome, Washale, Ojo Koko, Host, Prophet S.A. Arugundade Ministry, Prophet Odi Peter, Prophet Bankole Joseph, Prophet Olatunji Alabi, Guest Minister, Babatumishe, Tabitha Feromi, Ladosun Twins and Evangelist Brigette Arugundade. Venue, Team of Elisha Ministry, championed by Faith Church, Old Ife Road, Akinbade, Mato Ibadan. Not this, first 150 people to attend shall be given 10,000 naira each. For more inquiries, 081-3087-2518. 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

Now time for the media cash pot this year. We go tear over 50 million naira come out. Yes, more than 60 winners every week. No slowdown, though. No door. Every game na chance to change your life. 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
1: 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Talk am for Yoruba, talk am for Hausa, talk am for Igbo. Chai! Igo de waka come on a domot. Anytime we 2:30 o'clock of afternoon, waka go jam 3 o'clock of afternoon. Monday, waka go jam Thursday. Tori repete with

All right, country family, so now good afternoon and welcome to Lagelo 96.7 FM. Okay, Gajuki Dioga at the top radio station. Where would they bring on a plenty echetramu, echetramu, informate them? Would they make on a sabi waiting to do, waiting not to do? Where to go, where not to go? Who to follow and who not to follow to avoid the adige amama onishagwara obosi. We thank you, Shineke Almighty God, who make him possible without impossible for all of us today alive today. And we don't come again, no. Now he said Lagelu 96.7 FM. Okay, Gajuru, okay. Nadia Aitanda Gidigba Putu. And they bring on the Tori, where we say we they call Tori Rekwete. So anyway, you tanda put this afternoon, make you cack, make you relax, make you pet. She as I go they carry the tori the true for your domot, make you they do it in a but you no go verse, make you they do it in they listen to the pro the news with immediate alacrity and without wastement of time. So in case God bless you with a popcorn, just sit down, cross your leg, carry eyelashes, put for your eye, they look anya pam pam pam, and also they listen to the tori with immediate alacrity and without wastement of time. Now na baby or tepu erima or paris or upeke she kito na me they greet on and say una good afternoon no. And una welcome to Lagelu 96.7. To I don't greet on a area. I hello. 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God bless you all. Okay, Matt, I go read the news sharply before I go waka go greet other people them because I know say anytime I come up from inside station other people go to say chikito you no greet us you greet people you no greet us this and that. Okay, I go greet on about make una do waiting, make una relax because story boku for here. Make we take the tourists and one after the other. Nobody limit and that put for here. I dey here with Bosu. Bosu and that put for here with me. And Esther Oladipupo, she attended here with me. Oh, yeah, make we begin go enter to read them now. No touch your radio. I still dey here. I got the tori what I see for here now. Where we say the tori safer. In a one kind tori, my people. Then talk say, They say Osun State Police command them. They say they don't begin seriously touch light men to find out some suspected hoodlums them, area boys them. After we be say 14 years the old boy, when name na Ezekiel Olakpadi, he losing life. Oh, and another person too get a serious injury when one shooting shell element where shelle is shell near Irekbodu local government secretariat in Lobu. My people, police talk person then talk say the dead body of this Olakpadi naemo then see where be saying a stray bullet where they fly up and down na in hit him when some bad people them we carry badge not to boka then begin they shoot kata for the area on Sunday afternoon. My people, may God let us see bad thing. Police talk person SP Abiodun Ojelabi, they talk say the officers them they don't start to do investigate. They say investigate don't commence with immediate alacrity. They don't start to do investigate, yes sir, in order to do waiting to find out waiting shelley we can make that kind thing come shelley. As they start to investigate, they put serious effort and the power and then arrest the to arrest the suspect them gun will be Saeed where people sabi as a tamfani together with the other people where then talk say then join body for the attack. My people, according to police, so then talk say another person where they never sabi in name, he get a gunshot wound or two and they collect it and he day now they collect the treatment for hospital. People will see the shell element kuro when he shell it. Then talk say this is bass boss men in the world, they call it gunmen. They say then gather near the local government secretariat, say na so as then they
enter where people they live, when they notice one man where we are cap with political party color for £1 wine joint where they nearby. They said the spot to my people where then they relax, where they opposite to the sectariat. Now in them talk say now there the whole thing say is starting. They say now the grandma of the boy where then kill. Now she get plenty customers for there. It get plenty customers that time. But as I said, the bad people enter the area, then begin shoot. Then they shoot anyhow. They shoot anyhow. So everybody pick raise. People begin run up and down. One man where they live for the area, he talk say the boy you no be him be the target to make God Almighty no let us see bad thing. But they say Ezekiel Coletti collecting something for the sport. In short, the Tori get as it be my people. Make I waka go front first. When I come back, we go still they look inside the Tori. But the main thing be say, then Kini, this is small 14 years old boy. And then talk say, na bulleti, na him fly, go meet the boy. For where the boy tanda put his own, jeje and jeje, conky the boy. May God Almighty help the parents of this boy at this thing, Shelle, to calm them down so that God Almighty go take a proper control. Would they come back? Make on a no touch on a radio.

0: 2026 yana tafiya kadan kadan kuma haka bane mutane na to Allah zai kawo zaman lafiya a cikin wannan Nigeria gaba daya sunana kuma shishi kito ne a wannan radio ni ima wato Lagelu 96.7 FM wanda suke kira Oga at the Top radio station Lagelu kuma mutane na tumbengiwa ne ko deme kazo amfika kuna ji na kwa wannan labari kuma shine muka kira tori repete jama'a Hausawa mu yi sauraro lafiya all right country family say then say wahala boss for inside Aba for Abia state as the police people capture 137 years old man where then sabi as agu opo after video show am say he dey beat one woman gbas gbos the woman where in name na Marachi Chinyere on top of ordinary pot of soup mata ordinary pot of soup itofe ordinary itofe na him make this agu ishi take go the beat this chinyere according to police then waiting them talk the video waka reach social media and people verse well as then see the way the man take a rough handle this woman as the video go viral police people sharply in short I thank Shineke almighty God because of social media now make they tell people say make your head they correct if you they do something these days but so I'll be waiting you feel now before you go do I'm go hide though. Now before you go do them, you go out. But this time around, once you do them, you go come out with immediate alacrity and without wastement of time. So call yourself anywhere where you dey. Advise on yourself well. And sabi wetin you dey do now because that is where it is. Say no one make it come out. The way we go take a banana tija on top of social media, you ma, you go surprise it. When the man dey kpokpo the lady, you no ever think and for in life will say it go happen. So they go catch him. According to information where they hear my people, they say as the video go viral, waka everywhere. Police then sharply use intelligence tracker and they come track the man down and they don't arrest the man with immediate alacrity. Our police them this time around, they know they joke with anybody. You do them, then track you down immediately. Now, when I go see, say tracker, don't they walk now? Tracker, police tracker, don't they walk now? So if you do anything, you like go play one while you're somewhere, things say go hide. Police ma police talk person for Abia State deputy DSP Maureen Chinaka he talk say officers then come the violent crime response where officers them we be say then the violent crime response unit VCROV they say now then carry out the arrest too she had say the case done day with the SCID state CID them for more investigate and once they finish the work then go carry the man go court with immediate alacrity make it the law of this our land make them take judge the matter. Police then can't use the opportunity, can't warn everybody where we say they beat woman gbas gbos anyhow. Anyways, we thank God say my court why they build for Ring Road. Where somebody we need 60 zinc to take complete and but we thank God somebody don't give us 3 zinc. It remains 57 zinc. So by the time we get 57 zinc, bossu, my court will be ready. And all the men where they beat women. They bring you there. You know, say, we know they take time for my court. Our judgment, you come today, we judge today. Now, be our own. We know they say, go bring lawyer, make lawyer, can't defend anybody. Now, we be lawyer, now we be judge. Anyway, they say, the men, where they beat women, basketballs. They say, no be joke, oh. And any man will try that kind of thing. He no go get any excuse, oh. Then talk, because anybody will like to use hand or basketballs, settle quarrel, the person go eventually come dance reggae blues. Where we say police go play for them, and when police play reggae blues finish, then government go come play koroba for the person. The person go dance all of them together inside the prison. So make you there very careful. That's your hand, the way they do shakwa. Slap that woman or slap that woman. You slap her, caught straight to firing squad. All right, now there we go stop now. But see the fear. we know that you beat woman, you go for your school. if woman, this boss is not a boss is not a good man. Boss say, okay, what if woman beats man in court? If woman beats man, we we'll lock her in the parlor. We we'll lock the woman in the sitting room for like 1 week. Under heat, so no AC now. No AC now. Only fan will go put there. Only fan. She no go there under AC at all. She go there under fan. For like 1 week. Oh yeah, but so go out fast. Out the color of budget.
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0: Oda, my people, we don't come back. Oh yeah, we don't read the two news. We're gonna read the other ones. They go, but make on a do it in. Make on a call. Make on a shook mouth on top of this matter. Are they even talk? Say, I don't know because the person talking for radio now. But you get a CB. She, you know, say I know they like make woman they sell beer. Ah, I know they like. And then they like that small picking, that picking 14 years old boy. And I know saying my mama get the beer parlor. And if you are a mother, you get beer parlor. What be the business of your children for beer parlor? Because I don't understand. If you want, if you need help, for your beer parlor, I mean, employ people. Employ mature people. She, you know, say to say that 14 years old boy with bullets. Meet it is not a mature person the grandmother employ when that bullet the stray bullet the bullet they run up and down the person go lie down flat but 14 years old how you go know whether I go lie down or you no go lie down I want to say it here children no get any business for beer parlor they don't have any business for beer parlor I beg for those of an away get beer parlor I know talk about that against on I beg make gonna just no verse for me but it's just because of how the team do me. That 14 years old boy now, he might be Nigerian president. He'll be saying, I think God will use to better Nigeria during our children time. Now, somebody can't carry and go now. Anyway, we will come out from there because anything children matter, say, if you get us, they do me for body. Our governor, Sheyi Makinde, how far? Our president, Baba Tinubu, how far? I beg, how far with the Orire people? Basubami, look, somebody they call, whether the person get question to ask them too. Somebody they call us there. How far about the children the way they inside the bush? Hello.
1: Ah, well done, no Jikito.
0: Ah, self Oluwa contain, you travel.
1: Oluwa contain.
0: Well done.
1: How do you say?
0: Yes sir.
1: Apartheid Bata.
0: Yes sir.
1: That guy wake on the beauty wife, like say he won't beat her, he won't kill him.
0: Attire because of pot of soup.
1: The guy no get sense at all.
0: At all.
1: If me, if I want to judge now, nah, life imprisonment.
0: Oh, very good.
1: Let him just go life imprisonment.
0: Okay, very
1: that
0: good.
1: That is our court.
0: God bless you. Very good judgment. God bless you. Okay, nice. That Lulu, I contain. I think God don't give you employment to as a lawyer. As a lawyer, your judgment they good. Well, I think we'll consider employing you because we need like 6 lawyers. Lawyers will be judgment too. Who again did their boss? Help us check. You got somebody where did who won't tell us anything? Yes, we are looking for lawyers and the Oluwa containers. Now you go ahead the lawyers. Because of that, that judgment is a good one. Hello?
2: Hello?
0: Yes, sir.
2: I check it on.
0: Comrade one.
2: Sure.
0: Lawyer law.
2: Benny, I can recommend lawyer Confuni.
0: Okay.
2: But I did Island. But I did Island of Anderson Tony.
0: Okay.
2: They got me at you and make down on Julie Friday.
0: Okay.
2: So sort of we call to Todotini, but I didn't have my life now to Shishembe.
0: Okay, good.
2: My life at Shishembe. Sorry, you judgment, ten your my Dijun.
0: Good. Any content is submit application. Well, Tori, our application take for you. Lawyer Mefa la fe 600 lo submit.
2: So sey iru lawyer iru eni to wu iwa to wu yen lati ma na iyawo en tori ti o to nkan ko ti e to nkan kankan papa eyan budo je ni to le ni suru ko lo nsanu iru iwa to wu yen leleyi a o to wi pe kon fi iya to dopin je o se pataki ko lo nsanu wa
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0: 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Hello you have to bring your voice up.
3: Jerry, can't go
0: with me. 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
4: good afternoon I'm interested of the court
0: okay submit your application in the next 10 minutes
4: you are talking about lawyers I think that you would have needed justice not to lawyers alone
0: no judges care na me gongo be judge make una no go gberu mi lateyin with the judgment
4: okay
0: na me be judge na me go tell una wetin una go tell the person
4: okay you don't do already you
0: don't do already as the chief judge chief judge of justice
4: I'm Cletus
0: they clear because you got watch your mazub my child because I couldn't find that this thing again
4: okay
0: thank you sir
4: okay
0: yes sir
4: thank you bye-bye
0: sir yes sir so Dick, let's say I have to put out for a judge them too to join us a judge is no until I trust it's only when I see the lawyers if I trust anybody then I made the person judge and the person will be chief judge and justice hello
5: hello auntie Chiquito.
0: Yes are you interested in the law
5: good afternoon ma
0: afternoon
5: the
0: pump,
5: thank you
0: hello thank you
5: I
0: didn't
5: ma I
0: cleared the chiku
5: typhoid or charamonu
0: hey it went so I run out hallelujah
5: Amen. Ha mari ihe kwesịrị ime nwoke a ka emee ya o.
0: No.
5: Ekpekwani ikpe IM ịma mmadụ.
0: Mba hapụ. Mba ya ga ekwe. If na ma kwa hold on the case. They should hold on the case until I'm done with my court.
5: I hu ma nwoke kita. Aye ekwu ihe ọzọ. Ahụ ha na ma nwoke kita ekwu ihe ọzọ. 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
0: okay no problem we'll look into it thank you my sister my sister talk say even though saying one made them punish the man he says still make we be women make we try to take care of our mouth she say because most of us she said because most of us say our mouth say women say our mouth too they do para but if you be correct man if you better how your wife mouth do para no be to come beat woman gbas gbos na be the main thing allow the woman make you do para waka komot men real men don't beat women a real man will never beat a woman no matter even though I know say women our wahala too much the way where he go bite you he go kick you he go call you he go curse you the word will go to come out from her mouth when she dey vex now you go the thing go dey make you mad your anger go dey swan up but they go up waka come up for house for him women make yourself take him easy but to all the men no beat your wife because if you beat your wife by the time where God help me I get the remaining 57 pan to build that court finish hey your state government too go theories if you hear so I build the court and the kind judgment where they come out where go they come out from there anyway those of you who are interested where they interested to join the court you can submit your application we want just 6 lawyers but we have gotten 600 this thing already 600 waiting but so can get borrow me English applicants. Hey, I was to go school. This school I no go. They worry me well, well. We don't get 600 applicants. They don't submit. But now 6 lawyers only we want. And any lawyer we will collect, there must be lawyer we will say, mind go rhyme with Chiquito own. Hello, come. Court. Okay, they say you slap her. Sentence to life. You call, they say you chop money. Oh, is that the person money you chop? Ganging. You go. God save go shukan. All right. Make I come work at the web book. Make I come work at the go. We have book today. But Susie, wahala. But Susie, make I sign out. Okay. Now inside the people to see all the news. And Esther, all the people will bring the news. But so they carry the rubber, they go up, they bring and they come down. I mean, she keep to the reader and they give all over. Now, thank you for us not take listen to the story. We'll go meet tomorrow by the special grace of Almighty God. Men, real men don't beat women. Only nonsense men do. 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
1: 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Venue, Team of Elisha Ministry, championed by Faith Church, Old Ife Road, Akigbade, Mato Ibadan. Not this, first 150 people to attend shall be given 10,000 naira each. For more inquiries, 081-3087-2518. 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

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Remember, say now only 500 naira. Naimi take you to play this one. And you fit to play as many times as you like.

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1: Please listen to this announcement. The Oyo State House of Assembly notifies the general public that a public hearing on Oyo State's Unplanned Pregnancy and Unsafe Abortion Prevention and Regulation Bill 2025 will be held at the House of Chiefs Assembly Secretariat, Ibadan, on Wednesday, 24th June 2026, at 10 a.m. The public hearing is aimed at receiving stakeholders' views and contributions on the bill. International organizations, religious institutions, professional bodies, and the public are invited to attend the summit memoranda to the clerk of the office, Mrs. Taiwo A. Muraino Akinola, clerk of the House. Announcer, Oyo State House of Assembly,

Gardens and Developers Limited, Silverstone Gardens, to Walegbe Titi Lalabata, along the Seyi Road, Baniya Ibadan. 5 million naira pere nan talent plot kan be bayi o. Eto pe ni Royal Court Estate, to wa laarin Ibadan London Road.

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3: Mornings with Lipton Tea have a way of connecting us. 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
5: 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And good morning to you too.
4: 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Tea before tea.
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6: 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That is why you are invited to 30 years apostolic calling. Hooray!
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6: Team, House of Glorification, come, let's celebrate Jesus at Team of Elisha Ministry, championed by Faith Church. Eja just celebrate your Gbodu, Ishe Ranshe Ekpe Woli, Tio Laba Wan, Woli Agbayeni, Prophet S.A. Arugundade, Bereni Wednesday, Ojo Kini, Oshu Keje, Si Friday, Ojo Keta Oshu Keje Odui, Lagome Washale, Ojo Koko, Host, Prophet S.A. 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Elisha Ministry Champion by Faith Church Old Ife Road Akigbade Mato Ibadan Not this First 150 people to attend shall be given 10,000 naira each For more inquiries 081-3087-2518 Come and be blessed in Jesus' name
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So Nigeria won't die. All right, this is 96.7 Lagilu FM, Oga the Top Radio. Naija Today, the Monday edition. The Monday edition, now we tag the Masses Monday. What's make on this special? Be say, na day when we say we dedicate to the people. A day when we say, when I go call in, tell us those challenges, then when we say, when they face for that community, for that village, for that area, for that street, for that local government, for that constituency. And we went there here, we go help una find solution as we go meet those when we say they in charge one on one to ask them waiting exactly they happen. An indiscipline. A lot of challenges now we don't solve on top the show. Corruption, the one when consign ministries, the one when consign departments, and the one when consign agencies, when be MDAs. And also the second segment, now where would the touchlight matter when we say they happen for Nigeria? Wait to be the latest. Wait to be the info when we say they happen for Nigeria today. Sure. You don't get the opportunity to listen to them on top of the show. Yeah. And at the same time, you go get the opportunity to call in. We met Mr. Tell us your own view, how the news, the tori, I took resonate with you. Why many have nothing. May we save this country, Nigeria, because we will not get any other country when we say we feel call our own. May we save this country, make it for not die. All right, part of those stories then when we say when I go still here today, and at one when we say they talk, say hope don't rise for the safe release of the kidnapped school children and teachers. I will talk so when I go hear them. Let's give it a chance to and fire shade on talk again. So we can have fire shade on drop in gunshot. I seen they always drop them. So now who exactly in the direct and to now the governor of Oyo State? Waiting in talk, una go hear and direct from the mouth of Fayoshe. Yes, I want to know. This is more now una go hear as we move on top show this very evening. My name na Victor Pius Azubike, the heavy rain. Esther Oladipo Pupo de here. Let's save Nigeria. So Nigeria. Bosun Alanyo de also de here. Join me live on top Facebook, Lagilu FM 96.7 on Facebook. Go join me now on top Facebook, Lagilu FM 96.7. Make sure say you share this very program, love this very program. And at the same time, your comments, they very, very important. I see Koma Kalenshri on top Facebook. Many thanks to you. Ola Dele Sunday Muiwa. A lovely program, more wisdom to you than from Barry Mu Oloba Ibado here. All right, I get about 2-3 different talking points here, and also I go open up my studio line soon. When I go fit, tell us how far those challenges them, and also the tourists them. When we say we bring this very evening, I take resonate with you. You will also get the opportunity to tell us. All right, on top of the Orire abduction, when be kidnapping. Security operatives done the ginger all their efforts to see say they rescue these very children and teachers. Hope don't begin rise for the safe release of 39 school children plus include 7 teachers from Esinle, Yawota and Alausa communities when they for Orire local government area for your state. As security operatives, they don't begin ginger, they don't begin comb every necessary place, they don't begin putting more effort to rescue these teachers and students when we say terrorists being kidnapped. According to the information when we say they reach us, they talk say the troops them of Nigerian Army and all the security operatives when we say they involve for the rescue operation.
We hear say they don't surround the hideouts within the National Park Forest. That National Park Forest area where these terrorists them, where they hide. Then talk say the hideouts then are within the National Park Forest area. Where we say they keep these teachers and students. Then talk say the security operatives, they don't surround there. And it they very likely say anytime from now, as hope don't begin rise, they likely say anytime from now we go hear good news according to security sources. Remember say these children and their teachers, 9 terrorists been kidnapped on May 15, 2026. The time when we say then storm Baptist Nursery and Primary School for Yawota and two other schools when they for Sinle. Informate when we say Richard Stock say the security sources, then according to security sources, then talk say these terrorists have been effectively contained. They don't surround them within that very forest. As security operatives don't begin block all the possible escape routes. All those areas then when we say they possible say they fee one pass escape, then talk say they don't block them as they restrict their movement. As the first mounting pressure and the likelihood of say that if we capture them, we hear say the terrorists they don't begin, according to information,

0: Remember, I said the kidnappers don't initially then be table four major demands. We include the release of detained terrorist commanders, payment of ransom, provision of two Hilux vehicles, plus the implementation of Sharia related laws. Join me live on top Facebook. Make you go drop your comment. How this story take resonate with you? What do you feel on top this very story? Go begin tell us now. On top the second story, when we say they my dumb out here. Former Ekiti State Governor when be at your daily fire, she now he don't talk. He don't talk as in they talk, and he talk say all the talk when be saying talk say they surely come to pass. See anything when come out from his mouth, say make them go check him out. Say go surely come to pass. In don't talk, fire she talk say when I see the governor for your state, say they go teach a lesson. Come 2027. Which lesson in they talk about? It talks in a political lesson. I want to know. Yes, I want to know. In talk say when I see the governor for your state, say you don't steal the land of the deities. Say you don't steal the land of the deities. And anybody wants to steal the land of the deities, so we can have enough food to show. The deities go surely retrieve that land from him. He talks that I go teach Governor Makinde a political lesson. If you respect me, at the quote Fayose here, if you respect me, you will get all my values and support. But if you disrespect me, you will get the downside of Fayose. He talks to him, be politician that is taken, that must not be taken for granted. We all want to be me. Then I'm waiting for your shit talk. May we hear some of the talk when we say fire shit talk?
1: Man, it takes a woman's child away from him. He becomes the enemy of that woman immediately. Never in your life take the child, the baby of a woman from her. She will become a lion immediately. Even if she's a dog, she will become a lion. I became a lion against Sheikh Makinde when he messed up.
0: He talks saying don't become lion against Governor Sheikh Makinde. The time when we say Governor Sheikh Makinde messed up. Many they ask Fayo Oshie, say, now what in exactly this man do you? Now what in this governor do you? He talks say then go do everything possible. In with some enemies of some enemies of Governor Sheikh Makinde, said I could do everything possible Nigeria to see say them work against them. When I hear them,
1: according to Lubadon, was a colleague, they are working together, including the Lubadon, including all Makinde's enemies. The Yoruba man says too many enemies will destroy a wise man. He has a long walk with us.
0: When I don't hear him, I be you not hear him well, make you hear him again.
1: According to Lubadon, was a colleague, they are working together, including the Lubadon, including all Makinde's enemies. The Yoruba man says, too many enemies will destroy a wise man. He has a long walk with us.
0: You hear him? He talks that they go do everything possible to see say them work against Mr. Governor.
1: Coming on your election, we will work against you. Coming on your election, we will work against you.
0: Then I the former governor of Ekiti State.
1: Makinde ti gbale Usha. Usha ma gbale pada lowo Makinde. The elections are not far away.
0: The election are not far away. The elections are not far away. The time when we say news people, they ask them, say, but is it possible? You know, what it really happened? Say, is it very possible? Say, power belongs to the people now. When I go here waiting in talk.
1: How Makinde destroyed the Southwest, PDP took all my structures, did a lot that is not fair in party politics. When we're in politics, we are meant to be fair, respect each other. And a former governor, he's the serving governor. Courtesy demands you, giving us our own right of way. If you want to take my head, I will take your head.
0: Ah. You want to take my head, I will take your head.
1: Whatever I said has come to pass. Nobody could have defeated me with votes. When it was time to take votes, they took it by storm. And there was nothing I could do. Makinde ti gbalẹ Usha. Usha gbalẹ lọwọ Makinde. My name is Ayo Farise.
2: How long shall we be patient before we reach the...
0: He talks it then take him from by storm.
2: Let's save Nigeria.
0: In things saying they very powerful. In things saying they very popular for his states. But the time when we say the power that be, they ready. So then take him. I'm going to hear him again.
1: Whatever I said has come to pass. Nobody could have defeated me with votes. When it was time to take votes, they took it by storm. And there was nothing I could do. Makinde ti gbalẹ Usha. Usha gbalẹ lọwọ Makinde. My name is Ayo Farise.
0: May we save Nigeria, make Nigeria for not die. Many they ask, say, now waiting exactly. Governor Seyi Makinde Duam. He talks a Governor Seyi Makinde collecting structure. Abi, you know, here am.
1: How Makinde destroyed the Southwest, PDP, took all my structures, did a lot that is not fair in party politics. When we're in politics, we are meant to be fair, respect each other. And a former governor, he's the serving governor. Courtesy demands you, giving us our own right of way. If you want to take my head, I will take your head. Coming on your election, we will work against you.
2: Oh, sure, sure. I want to know. Yes, I want to know. Which
0: make her quickly go sell markets. And once I return back from market, I don't see una calls. Mona chill, Mona relax.
2: Some people now have everything.
0: 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Ma kasita. 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Love this very program. And drop your comment at the comeback.
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0: All right, I don't go sell market. I don't return. This is 96.7 Lagilu FM, or Ogadi Top Radio, Niger Today, the Masses Monday edition. I see you on Facebook. Abiodun Yelade. You talk to. I greet you, Mr. Pius. May God have mercy on us and bring those students and teachers back in peace. All right, Olufemi Omotosho. He talks. Good evening, Mr. Pius. How has your day been? Well done. God will continue to favor you and be with you in Jesus' name. Amen. Samuel Amohu, good afternoon. Is it going to take the security operatives to rescue those children? Politics, game, sha. All right.

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0: Good evening, sir.
1: Concerning those teachers and
0: students.
1: And the students.
0: Hmm. Let's save Nigeria so Nigeria won't die. Hello, the caller. Hello. Are they live on Facebook? Lagelu FM 96.7. 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
2: Hello.
0: Yeah, off your radio.
2: Hello, Akusha.
0: Yes, sir.
2: Then the local lati yele yele. Lori oro Fayo se yen. O da pe Fayo se o da pe oni ditoju. Biko ko wo abi head governor abi former governor rarara o wa o tun so ko ni tumo. O da pe oni ditoju ko ditoju e ko to woja.
0: All right, at the make a point here. He's entitled to his opinion. I mean, fire she. Hello, the caller. Hello. I don't raise two different talking points here. I talk about where fire she talk. It talks they would teach Sheyi Makinde political lesson. And I also talk about hope when we sit on begin rise for the safe release of 39 kidnapped school children and 7 teachers. As security operatives talk say that are those when they in charge of the rescue operation. Then talk say they don't surround a hideout within the National Park Forest area where the kidnapped pupils and teachers are believed to be hiding. They talk say they don't surround there. So they just use some tactics to see say everybody they see. But then talk say hope don't be very hard. And at the same time, I tell you about Fayoshe, the governor of former governor of Ekiti State. He talks that they go teach Governor Sheyi Makinde of Oyo State political lessons. Yes, then I waiting in talk. Fayoshe been accused Makinde of betraying political trust within the Southwest PDP. He talks the takeover of structure by Sheyi Makinde, say he pepper and not be small. He talks that Sheyi Makinde also destroys Southwest PDP and also collect his own structure. Say even talk say he won't become president. Say what he make can offend some political power in plenty. And they don't dare ready to deal with them. Come 27. The time when we say they ask Fayoshe, say all this talk when we say you talk, but power belongs to the people. If the people decide, say they won't vote for the governor, the candidate when we say the governor presents, nothing you feel do now. The man get crowd now. Fayoshe also talk. May we hear some of those talk when we say former governor of Ekiti State, some of those talk when we say in talk.
3: Whatever I said has come to pass. Nobody could have defeated me with votes. When it was time to take votes, they took it by storm. And there was nothing I could do. Makinde ti gbalẹ usha usha gbalẹ lowo Makinde. My name is Ayo Fayoshe.
0: He talks at the time when we say

0: Bar said has come to pass. Nobody could have defeated me with votes. When it was time to take votes, they took it by storm. And there was nothing I could do. Makinde ti gbalẹ Usha. Usha gbalẹ lọwọ Makinde. My name is Ayo Farise.
1: He talks saying him with some power that be, don't they ready to see, say, then deal with Seyi Makinde come 2027.
0: The current Olubadan was a colleague. They are all working together, including the Olubadan, including all Makinde's enemies. The Yoruba man says, too many enemies will destroy a wise man. He has a long walk with us. Coming on your election, we will work against you. Makinde ti gbalẹ Usha. Usha ma gbalẹ pada lọwọ Makinde. The elections are not far away.
1: All right, make I go sell market. 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

0: All right, I don't go sell market, I don't return. On Facebook, I see Oluwa Tobi Omolaja. He talks that the person we beat is the one feeling the pain. Anytiano ni Aranta. Please leave Fire O'Shea alone with his criticism. You go lose again. Quote me, sir. All right, thank you. Balofioduwa Sheun. He talks to me, good evening, Mr. Pius. Fire O'Shea has lost political relevance and is trying to use the name of Governor Shea Makinde to shine again. He will continue to be Wike's boy, and his Fire O'Shea is older than Wike. Governor Shea Makinde will continue to thrive. 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Above all, God is the giver of power. May peace return back to Oyo State. Amen. 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He talks to Mr. Pius. You are doing a great job. Well done, sir. Fire O'Shea should stop politics of bitterness and allow peace to reign. Alright, make I see who they here. Alright. 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
0: 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Hello.
2: Hello.
0: Please off your radio.
2: Hello, good evening.
0: Good evening, sir.
2: Okay, my name is Okede Arisad.
0: Okay.
2: I represent a non-government organization, Synergy Global. So we are planning to have a live performance, live appearance on your station.
0: Why not call direct? All right. This is a live show. All right. Hello, the caller.
2: Hello.
0: Hello, sir.
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0: 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The quarrel one day between the two. Hello, the caller.
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0: 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May we save Nigeria, make Nigeria for not die. May we hear some of those talk when we say Fayo she talk as in they react on top Matawan Constance Makinde will be governor for your state.
5: How Makinde destroyed the Southwest PDP to call my structures did a lot that is not fair in party politics. When we're in politics, we are meant to be fair, respect each other. And a former governor, he's the serving governor. Courtesy demands you, giving us our own right of way. If you want to take my head, I will take your head.
6: Yes, I want to know which way.
5: According to Olubadan, was a colleague, we are working together, including the Olubadan, including all Makinde's enemies. The Yoruba man says, too many enemies will destroy a wise man. He has a long walk with us.
6: I want to know which way.
5: Coming to your election, we will work against you.
6: Many years after independence.
5: Makinde ti gbalẹ Osha. Osha ma gbalẹ pada lọwọ Makinde. The elections are not far away.
6: Let's save Nigeria. So Nigeria.
0: Hello, the caller.
7: Hello, Mr. Pius.
0: Yes, sir.
7: I'm Bali Ashish from US.
0: All right, sir.
7: When your two enemies are fighting and you are supporting one, it means that you are doing yourself. Leave politicians alone with their Buhara. They are the ones that are causing the havoc on our land. And when they are fighting, when they were sharing the money, did they share it with you? When they are fighting, leave them. Because by the time they are fighting each other, that is when you will be listening to what they are saying. Their secret will be leaking out. That is when you get the facts and you know how to shape your future. Because these people, they know each other. They know their weaknesses. And their weaknesses is our joy. Because if they don't expose themselves, you won't know where the weapon they use to fight to. Let them be fighting. Let them be exposing each other. So we will know who is who among them. And that concerning the security matter, I don't like the way they exposing their tactics on those people they adopted in the Oriri. Let it be secret until they get them out. As you send it out, these people are listening and they will be employing more strategy. Don't let them kill these people. Thank you.
0: Thank you, Ambali Aziz from America. Thank you. All right. Hello, the caller.
8: Hello, good evening.
0: Good evening, sir.
8: Hello, Mr. Fayose.
0: Yeah.
8: Very Fayose. So, Governor Dumba sorrow now. You won't go. That's all wrong. We can't say for us. Even though the governor of Police in Allah, the wise man, woman, Jack Kenny. So, Governor Gomakwe, only many battle cross. 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
0: 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As said, the terrorists be faced mounting pressure and the likelihood of capture. The terrorists, it was learned, have reportedly resorted to desperate

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2: Hello.
0: Hello.
2: 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Yeah.
0: Good evening, ma.
2: Yeah, my comment is going to be on
0: your name and your location. Your name and your location.
2: While you are talking about this security thing, and you are giving the update on the radio. I don't think that
0: your name true. And your your location. All right. Hello, the caller.
3: Mr. Fayo.
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0: Ami, ami. Thank you on Facebook. 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Go join me. 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Well done, sir. The beautiful ones are not yet born. God bless Nigeria. 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Well done, sir.
4: Yes, I want to know.
0: Seun Oyerogba, I'm greeting you especially for with respect, sir. If government keeps quiet, people will complain. What will government do again? May God guide our leaders right. As for Fayose, I've lost respect attached to him since the time he pronounced the death of the former president Muhammadu Buhari while in London for medical vacation. The person that came to die later died after he left office. I love Governor Seyi Makinde as he remained silent. I'm Prince Oyerogba Oluseun from Idiri, Real Town in Ibarapa. All right, sir. Let's see who is here. Hello. Hello.
5: Hello,
0: Ekwale.
5: Hello, Ekwale.
0: Yeah.
5: Okay,
0: too. Yes, ma.
5: I'm going to follow a lot of information.
0: Eba, she pa, Martin Loli.
5: Okay. In Kofi, in effect, what do you think? Sherry, a water of people in the mind, huh? So, on your own, you know, do you know? In effect, I want you to have a question to your law.
0: Can negotiate.
5: Hello?
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0: 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On Facebook, Ola Coded, many thanks to you. Make I pick one, then I go begin waka the last call. Hello, the caller.
8: Hello, sir.
0: Hello, in 30 seconds.
8: My name is Okola from Boluwaji.
0: Okay.
8: From my own observation, Fayose was once a governor. There is no way a governor here can destroy the whole structure in the southwest.
0: Okay.
8: But I want to say a very big Udu thank you to the Seyi Makinde. He's a very resilient person. He doesn't talk. But the issue now that people need to talk to Fayose about is bringing the Olubadan stool into this situation. We've never had it before.
0: All right.
8: This is the period, and it's very dangerous.
0: All right, you've made
8: your point,
0: sir. I go match break here to return back tomorrow, God willing, on top another edition of Naija Today. Esther Oladipupo de here. DJ Spider Self de here. My name na Victor Pius Azubike. The heavy rain. May we save Nigeria. 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Peace.
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2: Wherever you are listening to us.
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2: Wherever you are listening to us.
1: Loruko Jesu yo dara fun.
2: In the name of Jesus Christ shall be
1: worship. Aba wa soro lati ile ise iranse OPPM.
2: We are talking to us from omnipotent power and prophetic ministry.
1: Ya fi kale si lu Kwara.
2: That we are at Kwara state.
1: Olokolo aye kan ni lu fun
2: ojo. We know that's the drum of the wicked man.
1: E o si ni je bi iwa
2: sayo. Regret of coming to this earth.
1: Mo ti n jade lara mi.
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2: 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Which after the death of Charles.
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2: 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The fellow will run mad.
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2: Let's end with this prayer.
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2: o wi fun pe
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1: jesus wi fun won pe
2: so say unto them
1: eni igbagbo si olorun
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1: ireti jesus lori igi yen
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2: tree in that time
1: o n fe ko mu eso jade
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1: Ko mu eso jade.
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2: Whatever tree that does not bring fruit.
1: A je ti gbogbo ti gbogbo.
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2: God is expecting.
1: Ki aye re meso wa.
2: Unless you bring fruit.
1: Lo vi ni ke ni igbagbo si ohun.
2: That's why he said you should have faith.
1: O re ti ami eti e.
2: He's expecting
1: her and you. Pe ka gborin ninu igbagbo.
2: To work with him in
1: faith. Lai si igbagbo.
2: Without faith.
1: A ko le wo Olorun.
2: You can't please God.
1: E je wo we beru.
2: Let's check the book of Hebrews.
1: Kini we beru so fun wa.
2: Book of Hebrews.
1: Ori kokanla.
2: Book of Hebrews chapter 11.
1: Kilo so fun wa ni ese ikefa.
2: Verse 6.
1: Yes.
2: Sugbon. Lai si igbagbo.
1: Lai si igbagbo.
2: Ko se se.
1: Ko se se.
2: Ti wu.
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1: En ba to wa.
2: Igbagbo.
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2: Lo
1: nbe.
2: Ti o ni olusesan.
1: Fun awon to ba fara balẹ wa. Bu asiri.
2: Ye di secret.
1: Ta ba so pe ni igbagbo si Olorun.
2: You are saying you should have faith in God.
1: Iyen ni pe gbẹkẹle.
2: That you should trust in him.
1: Iyen ni kan koko mo.
2: Know him.
1: Iyen ni kan ko.
2: Pe
1: ko se ife.
2: Do his will.
1: Iyen ni kan ko.
2: Not that one alone.
1: Ba gbogbo ase re mo ko si ni ona re.
2: Come and walk in his way.
1: Lo le bi da mu o.
2: Shall be well with you.
1: Ara ninu Oluwa.
2: Bread in the Lord.
1: Oro ti mo so fun yin lo ni.
2: God I'm saying to you.
1: O jinle.
2: It's very deep.
1: O n gbo mi.
2: You are hearing me.
1: O ti e ti mo Olorun.
2: Don't know God at all.
1: Anfani re fun o.
2: It's a privilege to you.
1: Tore ni to gbagbo ninu e.
2: The one you don't have faith.
1: Ko le bukun o.
2: Cannot bless you.
1: O dabi woli to ni gbagbo nu e.
2: The prophet you don't believe.
1: O le bukun aye re.
2: You can't bless your
1: God. O lo n ba woli gan rin.
2: Maybe you are working with a prophet.
1: O ri pelu iye meji.
2: You are working with a doubt.
1: Wo asiri.
2: Hear this secret.
1: O ba rin pelu iye meji gan orire.
2: You don't work with him with doubt spirit.
1: Kaji wa gbo po ba rin pelu iye meji.
2: Doubting.
1: Wo asiri.
2: Hear this secret.
1: Mo Olorun yen.
2: Know that God.
1: Olorun ninu woli.
2: God in the prayer of a prophet.
1: O ni mo fe ko mo.
2: Is what I want to
1: do. Mo lo se mo.
2: How do you going to know?
1: Bibeli wi pe ko si oruko ta le fi gbanyan.
2: No other name to save.
1: Like se oruko Jesus.
2: In the name of Jesus Christ.
1: Asiri ni e o.
2: This is a secret.
1: Ise awon apostle ori kan ri.
2: The act of apostle.
1: Kini oro Olorun so fun wa?
2: The act of apostle chapter 4.
1: Ni ese ikejila.
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2: And your life will be meaningful.
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2: That you mountain be moved.
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2: You want to give your life to
1: Jesus. 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
2: Jesus, this is my life.
1: That's all of me.
2: Attend to my
1: that's all
2: faith.
1: Attend to the
2: case of my
1: heart. That's your name me.
2: Attend to my faith.
1: That's ilé mi.
2: Attend to my family.
1: Adé that's your.
2: It will be so.
1: Bẹ́ẹ̀ l'Olúwa wí.
2: That says the Lord.
1: Ami.
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2: Eka bo si eko toni ti o wa lati ijo ti o je ti Kristi fun ra re. 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
4: Akori eko ti oni o ro mo isokan,
3: which we all believe has eluded us.
4: Eji gbogbo agba wo pe ko si laarin wa.
3: Everybody believes that Christians are not one.
4: Gbogbo alagbagbo pe awa Christiani a kin se kan.
3: We practice different things, we believe differently, but we have one Bible.
4: A ma se ohun ti o yato sira wa, agba ohun ti o yato gbe sugbon Bible kan soso ina ni gbogbo wa ni.
3: And we are calling on one God.
4: A si n pe oruko Olorun kan soso.
3: We want to see from the scriptures whether it is the will of God.
4: A fe ri lati nu iwe mimo boya ife Olorun ni fun wa lati yapa bayi abi be.
3: Is it the will of God to have uncountable denominations?
4: Se ife Olorun ni pe ki awon iyapa ti a tele ka ko wa?
3: Is it the will of God for each and every one of us to establish his own church?
4: Se ife Olorun ni pe ki olukuluku eniyan kan ma se agbekale ijo ti won?
3: Have his own different name from the another.
4: Ki won si ni oruko orisirisi ro yato sira won.
3: And practicing doctrines that are contradictory.
4: Kon si ma tele awon ilana to takura won.
3: Before the establishment of the church,
4: ki ijo ti wa nu be ko to bere,
3: Jesus made a statement.
4: Jesus Christ so gbolohun kan.
3: Let's read John chapter 10 verse 16.
4: Ele kaka iwe Johanu ori kewa ese ikerindinogun.
5: Another sheep I have which are not of this fold, them also I must bring them, and they shall hear my voice.
3: They will hear my voice.
5: There shall be one fold.
3: There shall be one fold.
5: And one

0: neither pray I for this alone,
1: but for them also which shall believe on me through
0: for
1: their word.
0: For them who will come and believe on me through their preaching.
1: That they all may be one.
0: That they all may be one.
1: As thou, Father, art in me.
0: Yes.
1: And I in thee.
0: Yes.
1: That they also may be one in us.
0: Yes.
1: That the world may believe that thou hast sent me.
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0: 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We are still expecting, but it's not enough.
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1: See now page. I beseech you, brethren, by the name of our Lord Jesus Christ, that ye all speak the same thing, and that there be no divisions among you.
0: You should all speak the same thing.
2: Kí gbogbo yín máa sọ ọ̀rọ̀ nǹkan náà.
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0: Okay.
1: In the same mind. Mm-hmm. And the same judgment.
0: Yes. Now, he wrote under the inspiration of the Holy Spirit and is using the name of God to beg all of us.
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0: 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And Jesus pray, I do not pray for this one alone, for to others who will believe me through their word, that they all may be one.
2: Yes.
0: Is God asking for what it is impossible?
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0: The saints at Ephesus were urged to walk in a manner.
1: I therefore, yes, the prisoner of the Lord,
0: mm-hmm,
1: beseech you that you walk worthy of the vocation wherewith ye are called.
0: Yes.
1: With all lowliness and meekness.
0: Mm-hmm.
1: With long suffering.
0: Yes.
1: Forbearing one another in love.
0: Yes.
1: Endeavoring to keep the unity of the spirit in the bond of peace.
0: Endeavoring to keep the unity of faith in the bond of peace.
2: Ki e ma la kakala ti pa isokan emi mo ninu edepo alafia.
0: The church at Jerusalem.
2: Ijo to wa ni Jerusalem.
0: We saw them in oneness.
2: Ari won won wa ni isokan.
0: From 3,000 to 5,000, from 5,000 to multitudes.
2: Lati egberun meta si egberun marun titi o fi di ainiye eniyan.
0: Despite this number.
2: Sibe na pelu bon se po to yi na.
0: The Bible says they had all things in common.
2: Bibe so pe won ni ohun gbogbo sokan.
0: The Bible said they continued daily in apostles' doctrine.
2: Bibe so pe won tesiwaju lojojumo ninu eko awon apostles.
0: Acts chapter 2 verse 42.
2: Iwe se awon apostles ori keje ese keji le ni ogoji.
0: Read, and they continued steadfastly in the apostles' teaching. Yes.
2: Won si duro sinsin ninu eko awon apostles ati ni idapo ni bibu akara ati ninu adura.
0: Acts chapter 4 verse 32.
2: Iwe se awon apostles ori ikerin ese ikeji.
0: They were of one heart and of one soul. Yes.
2: Ijo awon ti o gbagbo sin wa ni okan kan ati inu kan.
0: So the Christian at Corinth.
2: Ijo ti o wa ni Corinthi.
0: They were torn with strife.
2: Won ti nja, won ti ya pa nipa ija laarin won.
0: They had a fractional spirit.
2: Won ni awon emi ya pa.
0: Just as we see it in Nigeria today.
2: Bi a se ri kakiri Nigeria loni.
0: What we have today is a fractional spirit.
2: O ti a ri loni ohun na ni emi ya pa.
0: Yes, as emi we saw it with the church at Corinth.
2: Ari eleyi pelu ijo ti o wa ni Corinthi.
0: That First Corinthians chapter 1 verse 12.
2: Ninu iwe Corinthi kini ti a ti wo ori kini ese.
0: Son was saying, yes, read, I am of Paul.
2: Olukuluku yin wi pe emi ni ti Paul ati emi ni ti Apollo ati emi ni ti Kefa ati emi ni ti Christi.
0: Ah, in English.
1: Now this I say, that everyone of you said, I am of Paul, I of Apollos, and I of Cephas, and I of Christ.
0: Now we saw 1, 2, 3, 4 divisions here. Some followed Paul. Some followed Apollos. Some followed Peter. And so said, I am Christ. How many do we have today in Nigeria? Uncountable. When it happened at Corinth, did God approve it? No. The Holy Spirit said it was a result of carnality. Yes, this division came as a result of carnality. As a result of what each one wants to eat. First Corinthians chapter 3 verse 3. Let's see how he put it.
2: Iwe Corinthi kini ori keta ese keta.
1: For ye are yet carnal.
0: You are carnal.
2: Tori eyin je ti ara sibe.
1: For whereas there is among you
0: envy and strife
1: and divisions. Are ye not carnal? And walk as men.
0: You are walking as men. Thank you.
2: Ilara ija ti yapa. No lo wa laarin se ki se ti ara le de je bi en sise bi eniyan.
0: Go and trace history of establishments of many churches today. It was as a result of fight, strife that made them to break away.
2: E lo se iwadi orisun awon yapa te ri kakire loni. Ohun ti o mu wa na ni ija ati ilara yi.
0: Money.
2: Owo.
0: Somebody was serving under one pastor.
2: Any kan lo wa labe pastor kan to nsise.
0: He knows how much they make
2: to nwole
0: every month.
2: O moye to nwole fun won lososu.
0: And he knows how much is given unto him.
2: O si moye ti won fun.
0: If you just call one day and say God has also called me.
2: I call Didi Lajo Kongwe Olorun ti pe mi now.
0: You will go and establish this whole
2: church. I lo se agbekale ti e.
0: You will give it a different name.
2: A fun ni oruko to yato.
0: You will change some things so that it will be different from where you was coming from.
2: Awon kankan pada ko ba le yato si ibi to un ti nbo.
0: Is that not what is happening today?
2: Se nkan to sele kakiri
0: kan. It is carnality.
2: Ara lo nlo.
0: Romans chapter 8.
2: Iwe Rome ori kejo.
0: Verses 6 to 8.
2: Ese ikefa. See kejo.
0: It says to be carnally minded is dead. Yes, read.
1: To be carnally minded is dead.
0: Yes.
1: But to be spiritually minded is life and peace.
0: Yes.
1: Because the carnal mind is enmity against God.
0: The carnal mind is enmity against God.
1: But it is not subject to the law.
0: It cannot be subject to the law of God.
1: Neither can it be.
0: Yes.
1: So then they that are in the flesh cannot please
0: they
1: God.
0: They can't please God.
2: Nitori ero ti ara iku ni.
0: Yes.
2: Sugbon ero ti emi ni iye ati alafia. Nitori ero ti ara ota ni si Olorun.
0: Yes.
2: Nitori ki teriba fun ofin
0: Olorun. Ki teriba fun ofin Olorun. Ohun ti e le se.
2: Ki te le se.
0: Yes.
2: Be ni awon ti o wa ninu ti ara ko le wu Olorun.
0: You see it? It has been established as denominations came as a result of carnality.
2: Anti fi di re mule pe iyapa o wa get nitori awon eniyan to wa ni
0: ti. Meaning that denominational churches are not pleasing God because they are of the flesh. They came as a result of carnality.
2: E to tumo si pe awon ijo iyapa won o wo Olorun nitori pe won da won sile tori ero ti ara.
0: In fact, the Bible said they are enemies of the cross.
2: Bible so pe won je ota agbelebo.
0: Philippians chapter 3 verses 18 to 19.
2: Iwe Philippi ori keta ese keji din ni ogun ati ikokan din ni ogun.
0: Yes.
1: For many walk.
0: Yes.
1: Of whom I have told you often.
0: Yes.
1: And I'll tell you even weeping that they are the enemy of the cross of Christ.
0: Yes.
1: Who send his destruction.
0: Mm-hmm.
1: Whose God is their belly?
0: Mm-hmm.
1: Whose glory is in their shame?
0: Is in their shame.
1: Who mind earthly
0: things? In Yoruba.
2: Nitori opo ni rin nipase awon eni ti mo ti wi fun yin ni igbakugba ani ti mo si nsokun bi mo ti wi fun yin nisisin pe ota agbelebo Kristi ni won.
0: Yes.
2: Igbeyin eni ti nse iparun.
0: Mhm.
2: Ikun eni ti nse Olorun won. Ati ogo eni ti o wa ninu itiju won awon eni ti ntoju ohun aye.
0: So those people who are causing divisions today, the Bible refer to them as the enemies of the cross of Christ.
2: Awon ti won mu iyapa wale ni Bible talk as won gege bi ota agbelebo Christ.
0: The Bible refer to them as that their God is their belly.
2: Bible talk as won gege bi eni ti o ni Olorun to je pe Olorun won ikun ara won.
0: They are the people who only mind earthly things.
2: Awon ti won se akiesi ti won ronu nkan ti aye yi.
0: Is it not so?
2: Abi be ko lori.
0: When you see people riding in helicopters, having mansions all over the world, for what?
2: Nigba ti e ba ri awon eniyan to n fokiri ninu oko ofurufu to ni ile kakiri gbogbo aye.
0: And that's the reason why everybody wants to have his own church today. To, they are the enemies of the cross. What is unity? The simplest definition of unity is oneness. A state of being one. In the apostles' doctrine. Yes, a state of being one, teaching the same thing, minding the same thing, practicing the same thing according to the scriptures. We read that the early Christian they continue steadfastly in apostles' doctrine. Acts chapter 2 verse 42.
2: Akape awon Christiani akoko won duro sisi ninu eko awon apostoli.
0: And 2 John verse 9 says, whosoever transgresses and does not abide in the doctrine of Christ hath not God.
2: Siwe Johanu keji ese ikesan pe eni ti o ba ro ofin ti ko duro ninu eko Kristi ko ni Olorun ko ni Kristi.
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0: 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We are not. They are promoting uniformity and not unity.
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0: From verse 6 and 7.
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1: I marvel.
0: Mm-hmm.
1: That ye are so soon removed from him that call you.
0: Mm-hmm.
1: Into the grace of Christ unto another gospel.
0: Yes. Denominationalism is another gospel.
2: Ìyapa ìhìrere mìíràn ni.
0: You have been called into another gospel, which is not another. Is that not so?
2: Yes.
1: Which is not another.
0: Which is not another.
1: But there be some that troubled you,
0: mm-hmm,
1: and will prefer the gospel of Christ.
0: What you have seen today is perversion.
2: Ohun tí ẹ rí lẹ́ni òun náà ni pé wọ́n ti lọ ìhìn.
0: Another gospel, they have perverted the gospel of Jesus Christ, and they make them to look what? To look alike.
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0: That is exactly what Paul was preaching against here.
2: Ohun tí Paul ń wàásù lò.
0: He now said, verses 8 and 9. Yes.
2: Kẹjọ àti
1: ìkẹsì. But though we. Or an angel from heaven.
0: Yes.
1: Preach any other gospel unto you than that which we have preached unto you.
0: Mm-hmm.
1: Let him be accursed.
0: Yes. Let him be accursed.
1: As we said before.
0: Yes.
1: So say I now again. If any man preach any other gospel unto you than that you have received, let him be accursed.
0: Okay. Which means we must examine whatever is presented to us.
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0: Who are more noble than those in Thessalonica?
1: This were more noble than those in Thessalonica.
0: Yes, what made them to be more noble?
1: Is that they received the word with all readiness
0: they
1: of mind.
0: They received the word with all readiness of mind.
1: And searched the scriptures
0: daily.
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0: 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People are perverting the gospel. They fill the whole world today, except you be like the Bereans. Yes, read.
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1: There is one body.
0: There is one body.
1: And one spirit.
0: One spirit.
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0: one
1: of your calling.
0: One hope of your calling.
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2: Team, as of glorification, come. 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And just celebrate your God. 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So, laba wan. 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Prophet S.A. 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La gome wa shale lo joko kon. 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Prophet S.A. Arogundade Ministry. Prophet Oni Peter. Prophet Bankole Joseph. 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Guest Minister. Baba Tumise. Tabitha Feromi. Oladosun Twins and Evangelist Brigette Arugundade Venue Team of Elisha Ministry Champion by Faith Church Old Ife Road Akigbade Mato Ibadan. Not this, first 150 people to attend shall be given 10,000 naira each. For more inquiries 081-3087-2518. Come and be blessed in Jesus' name.

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Now. Now money we just they share. They make people happy. 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

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Yes, more than 60 winners every week. No slowdown, though. No door. 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
2: Team, house of glorification. 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E je jo celebrate ogbodu ise ranse pe woli ti o laba won woli agbaye ni. 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Venue Team of Elisha Ministry, champion by Faith Church, Old Ife Road, Akigbade, Mato Ibadan. Not this, first 150 people to attend shall be given 10,000 naira each. For more inquiries 081-3087-2518. 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
1: 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active in the other room Tabiko molo moge wale komale

for the mid-year cash pot this year, we go tier over 50 million naira come out. Yes, more than 60 winners every week. No slowdown, oh. No door. Every game na chance to change your life. The more you play, the better and brighter your chances.

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2: precisely that was 1970
1: yeah okay this one for
2: yeah
1: one for cool
2: yes
1: okay ngba te yin ma di manager won
2: yeah
1: ta lo ta ni manager won before
2: Sunday Adetoro
1: okay
2: was the manager
1: okay
2: they still alive today
1: she about ni band abi
2: won ko won band
1: okay I want to come band
2: won di come band
1: okay all right eja so ron pa eyin ogun background yin so kashe to wa gbe wo be se join
2: okay
1: Dr. Orlando omo ilu oni
2: omo wo ni mi
1: okay owo won bi so wo lo school owo
2: yes
1: awon ilewe wo lowo
2: mo lo what do you call it precisely I went to Gomez School Owo
1: okay
2: from there to St. Andrews School Owo too
1: okay
2: from St. Andrews I went to All Saint Modern School from All Saint Modern School I went to Imade College Owo so I left there for Lagos so I finished my course in Lagos
1: okay
2: Lagos State Commercial Academy ne Leko
1: na ngba ta wa ni Owo
2: yeah
1: she eti mo pe ma se anything to ni se pelu orin
2: well precisely I cannot say so because but in one school I was the band manager
1: okay
2: that's time in school even up to when I got to secondary school
1: okay
2: that's time so I'm an interest
1: in music
2: and sport too
1: okay now ngbata nile se ma so pe le fun awon to gbo wa owo ni mo mi ni
2: yes
1: awon awon the reigning musicians before Dr. Orlando
2: I want be Ike Dairo Babeto Adeolu Akinsoya Victor Laya
1: yeah.
2: Rex Wansi
1: yeah.
2: And some others
1: now I want to check ko si owo indigene koko to popular ma yeah.
2: No.
1: Okay. All right. So gbata deko Paris school.
2: Yeah.
1: Ise wole se.
2: Gbata ma fi Paris school. Mo sise ni Songas and Nedogas near papa. I was in the sales department.
1: That was what year I joined.
2: That was 69
1: okay
2: So Moshiembe, I mean, just for 1 year,
1: okay,
2: before I left this place. So move travel out.
1: Okay, country where
2: now? I went to Italy.
1: Okay.
2: Now I had problems there.
1: Kinao problems there.
2: The only problem I got there was, but Mafi, it was during this PenPal and some other things like that. So money PenPal come. Who was supposed to be an Italian, Obrini.
1: Okay, Italian collectors, right?
2: Yes. And I have a girlfriend here then. They call her Dupe.
1: Okay.
2: We want if you watch a record, Moses say, look, Dupe is very common in our world.
1: Okay.
2: So by the time I got Modeti, Otiyami introduced Lady Dupe C, the other girl, where she's my sister.
1: Okay.
2: So all that communicate Dada. So I, by the time I got to Italy, in fact, the support my low sponsor me.
1: Pempaline.
2: Yes.
1: Italian low.
2: Italian low.
1: It's shit like your soul, Rocon.
2: Yeah.
1: Before but keto.
2: Yeah. In fact, at the cool Pempal, you know, to the
1: girlfriend.
2: Okay. Women at 13 sort of marriage.
1: Okay.
2: So by the time I got to it, yes. Yeah. Motis of phone pay sister mini dupe. So by the time I got there, now, later dupe wa, and we were to travel again because that day of a sponsor,
1: okay,
2: the father was in London,
1: okay,
2: but that day fell below in Nigeria only to come back to be me at home or anywhere. So by the time I traveled, so that day they ready very well because the father was in London,
1: okay.
2: So we were by the time the immediately so from we come along we me across. So when they let be at later in a few days, all this our lady.
1: Okay.
2: In fact, Allah will save me now because you for born your name. In fact, as God will have it, Moshe akunle mo bebe. In fact, that is how I came to Nigeria. Moshe repatriated me.
1: Okay, we report from
2: Allah. Yeah. So.
1: Obinuton.
2: Obinu. Allah for born your. Allah know your me. Just tell me. In fact, nobody knew about it. So this is how I came back to Nigeria. So by the time I came back to Nigeria, so I was planning to go again.
1: But yawo yin ti bi nko.
2: Ehun si wa nbi. Ko lo.
1: But eyin sha ese to.
2: I mean o ti gbe. Ohun mo nto nlo. Ebe ni adiye.
1: Be ye fe lo.
2: Eni
1: lati.
2: So by the time
1: Japa si wa ti.
2: By the time mo pada si Nigeria. Mo an sise ni Songas and Ndugas. Mo an plan ni my going back
1: to Italy.
2: To Italy. No, not to Italy. Okay. I want to go to France.
1: France.
2: Because brother me one in France in time.
1: Okay.
2: Now I want to go property left for me. It was moving to America.
1: Okay.
2: Understand me? So by the time I got here, Timon Shisheni Songas and Lindugas. So I'm now coming to how I met Orlando.
1: Orlando.
2: We live in the same area. So, one of my friends, we call him Kanakana Olimpio. It's no more now, Otiku.
1: Okay.
2: The other one was Karashi. You know, Kanakana Olimpio is the same with same thing. Unenunje Karashi.
1: Okay.
2: The other guy, it was a custom officer. Manon Chiruko now, Bashi. Sorry, Kanakana Eje were classmates in the elementary school, but I was senior me because he was modern school.
1: Okay.
2: He was my senior at my college, so he was now a police officer. One panty.
1: Okay.
2: So he met you one the other guy, Uhuru Dandy. He was Uhuru Dandy. He was in high school. He was in custom. Kanakana Olympia. Olu Amaboye. He was Olopa. So we live in the same area. So only be contacting my memo during the war. You know, there was a man, they call him, I will remember his name. So Oman Temu, ni area of the war. So anytime they are around, that never were around, I don't want memo. I'm the nearest, see your door, Lando. So my lock way, because he leo, you know, see, he leo, see, be tatting memo.
1: Wait, see,
2: you take demand, yeah, in time, yeah, at all. Yes, yeah.
1: Edeman was gig,
2: yeah.
1: All right.
2: So I look way, I just
1: in Orlando.
2: In Orlando. So one day, I ban so yeah. In fact, I need help. How do we help you?
1: Can you help on needing man?
2: Now on instrument.
1: Okay.
2: That's time. We can I share tell if help her.
1: Shall ye young canaries now?
2: Yeah. No.
1: Omima.
2: Omima.
1: That's the first band.
2: The first band.
1: Okay.
2: Emimo name one young canary. Later lab it became African canary. Yeah. So one we lati jot on team play. If we could see more con to help on it. This is how we can help. Okay, kilo fi pay all if you help.
1: Okay.
2: Me, who bad down ni? Olo bata to be pay kilo fi pay all if you help. Olo only ko some more kongkong to manage band only. Bo she come in ni pay ah. Musa say only that you are still around. You pay kinto law because we go no more.
1: Prefer travel.
2: Yeah. Make kinto pada law. But why didn't? Can help my for some time into law. You might be a people more law. Man, if travel, although if travel in Orlando, you pay why I think you should manage the band so that I do law so that in my dome,
1: I don't know
2: why he wanted to go to London.
1: Okay,
2: but from there, Molly Japa.
1: Okay,
2: this is how I became Orlando's manager there and then. That's time now.
1: Okay,
2: so. To one play, mo free. In fact, already multi resign from where I was Songas and Indugas. Multi resign because multi mura time I go to the play. I met Orlando.
1: So okay, but Johnny, it's Yagong man.
2: Yeah. So, bashi bere niyo.
1: Now before came to Losori bashi bere.
2: Yeah.
1: Anyone on instruments?
2: No, on instrument.
1: Pelu
2: ngote bere. On rent instrument.
1: On rent.
2: He hasn't got. An instrument of his own.
1: Oh, right, instrumentary.
2: Oh, rari, but the instrument was not completed.
1: Okay.
2: Could name complete instrument. On a man rent, then. No. Could then she pay a right instrument from time, yeah? But anytime to one need like a rent instrument, yeah. We pay together, for it. Okay. Yeah.
1: So one want call bigger instruments,
2: yeah? Oh, yes.
1: Okay. Now, I will learn to play a band in the band, Dr.
2: I met most of them there. Adikunga, Sonny. In fact, Bubba on first set in Moba.
1: Yeah, not sure. Kongo.
2: I want in Mundrako is Sonny, Adeboye, Adikunga, Richard Onilowo, Alaji Lemede, Evi Sojo, Idu. Lemede, Idowu Aweleja, and some other, because most of them want to law.
1: Oloye Akejungo.
2: Oloye Akeju.
1: Owambe. Okay.
2: Yes. So.
1: All right. So, Ninu Bandu, to see Asabate Dibe, Mwenje Omima.
2: Omimba Band.
1: Omima Band.
2: Yes.
1: Momokwe, the money access down history. History band there, but a debe.
2: Yeah,
1: some documents come out lower in officially. But when you release first album, we were going to call me my job
2: now. Or release first album in 1960,
1: not 59.
2: Or wax in 1959. One release album in 1960. Yes,
1: okay. Share money, no.
2: Really, right?
1: Oh, okay, be more.
2: Be more combo dagba, mamre, lay way, oh, be more combo dagba, mamre, mam. I mean, Jemma, no concoy. So,
1: actually, only yes, it was a bow.
2: Yeah,
1: and it was a Cory,
2: yes,
1: in the '20s.
2: Yes. Now, on the other side of that record, me only rotty more. It's a long time, no?
1: Okay.
2: Me only rotty. The other side of the record.
1: Okay.
2: But,
1: no. So once you shoot, how many records keto dodo?
2: In fact, at the
1: EP. Want to let helping man?
2: Now want go to Brazil to help.
1: LP, but because
2: by the time I got there, ne Deka, Alaji Shanulu, onku mo ne time ye we to go to the studio. Now Alaji Shanulu because later by my full day. Later they saw me.
1: Okay.
2: So ni man so fun doctor pe okay njo la la lo si studio aden kin so fun boy pe sha won boy ti bo so baba ba so fun mi pe pin kin so fun oga mi pe awon sponsor place ko lo fi se LP
1: okay won se fe bere LP
2: won se bere ni
1: eyin ti join won to how many years man
2: ma ti wa lodo won ti to I do 5 years or more than that.
1: No, actually, I could collect where I could to be because take me to a lot of 5 years. That's 75 me.
2: Mm-hmm.
1: What did she help you before 75?
2: Yeah.
1: Who are you that's help you? That's be 71, 72. So time then, so it should be around 71.
2: It should. You are right. It should be around that time. It should be around that time. Now, show more.
1: What's the point? Well, actually, they could talk with you while that's a document.
2: So, what if I pay me in so far? Gammy pay go why about 3 or 4 of his record of CLP.
1: Okay,
2: more than so far. Along, so by the time we got to the studio, surprisingly, Baba Alhaji Shanulu came to the studio and Tabariti was studio. We can barely play ni 9 o'clock because Ulaman she record Kapare ni around 5 o'clock. But Tabadi baby, I'm an show jello. Today I want to invite Ama Jewama Muti Orlando ni mi konu studio. I mean outside the premises. Okay, then I'll be only con no mawa no be the guitar.
1: Lagbogede.
2: Ibe Luchi man she composition eh.
1: Okay.
2: Because Orlando won't practice.
1: Walking practice.
2: But I want to see studio. Okay, my boys, job. But you remember, I don't
1: forget. Walking serious, sir.
2: He's never done it. He has never done it.
1: But all our boys, she want to come and greet. Come
2: to party, Belen, Kine, KG. They know how to come in, where to come in. So by the time Baba came, see studio in Shanulu. Balo yojisoni ogamingo. Money, ejakin lope. Oh, around. While of balu bito wape. Only time utito because around 2 o'clock, Doctor Mambere play in the studio.
1: Okay.
2: Money two or two, money by Baba Shanulu, Olu Ferry. We go, the kilo, I could have shins to you more, Olu Ferry. Oh, we should be guitar, Elena, because only Coloman one bear. But was studio law, Balor Baba, Babani, and there she manages of my play, Nicola Balunso. We could why about 3 plays, I mean, 3 or 4
1: singers
2: of a she LP, Olumbo. So, I tell you, Baba, Joko, Baba, I mean, he's a Muslim and he's a pastor. I'm a pastor, far one, hey. I shall see one, Daddy. Oh, Lord. So, and it was not yet 2 o'clock. Dr. Parasi, the, okay, so by the time it was 2 o'clock, Muloba Musofupe, it is 2 o'clock. Our boys that ready, I want to set. So when he got to the studio, I thought he was rehearsing. Only in the doctor local. Blastami. But at the 5 o'clock, thinking that they would change to something. But here, our engineer wanted to dismantle the book. Back to doctor, we are. In Tiba by Nico Shinko. Ha. Only keep Fiba Valle. Only TNT Baroni Colusha ma go back to
1: such a
2: joke. Only Tombati one studio, Tombati big guitar, only Bobum in Tombe call not a cosy blackboard. I mean, you what is studio?
1: You read down blackboard.
2: Olo command canny, or not a cosy bad blackboard. In fact, that day I wait.
1: It was real talent.
2: I'm telling you, sir. Olo tuwa, olo nti kosi blackboard.
1: Olo so, you should not be jade nyo eh?
2: Ori tutu.
1: She has not a record eh?
2: Mi o noti.
1: Okay.
2: Now, but record jade. Baba hakwe mi pe, kalo on wasi studio ni, olo ba sok, olo ba rupe, mi o jishe, to unwa mi si, o gami ni. Oni bo to unwa.
1: On to sofra na
2: o. On to mba so. But, record to jade o, ko bado. Pe, maybe, as time goes on, it will come back to what the story. So, but she body me or not recording.
1: So, all through the bar, Dr. Orlando was she Kosiba can someone repeat on
2: the studio?
1: Ben,
2: no time. Go see.
1: Fresh, no manco.
2: Fresh. And couldn't practice. If it about daily at times, I'm very, me as a person, I'm very quick, Yes, because I don't understand it. Shemo, but just as you don't sorry now, Tambani, Tambabri Lomilola, my disappear, cover by Lay so. But it too by Yemi, my below in
1: Pia. She made the
2: College Johnson. They do College Johnson, but Shemo is a Orlando is a talented, gifted musician. That's me. Tolando Babri, so I was having my wife, people, I'm busy, busy, outstanding. That's me. Shemo Puma mixi kineni. Only so you basso wo. But where I saw papa. But with the interest everybody has for him and the type of music he was playing. So Polopo you understand into so. That's time.
1: So any controversy Shema Waluri and one ring on con.
2: Yes.
1: Ye mi ma be no.
2: Ye mi ma hair.
1: You know, no me.
2: You know, I mean Moshe Saibo. Elo mi so pe o so pe mo se sagbo igbo eh bo saigbo prematurely aigbo
1: nko ti ogbo
2: eh you know elo mi so pe mo se saigbo it wasn't so ko se pe mo se sagbo
1: mo so pe foundation Orlando even lati bi oruko to ba so pe o pe mi Orlando owo
2: oju ona lo
1: so pe Orlando owo so he got poet ni nke te ba si se mu na ni
2: se to awun
1: now kin to test waju mo fe ka ko clear nkan mi bodo gbagbe kini precise age Dr. Orlando awon ko so pe 1938
2: yeah
1: bo emi o kin fe awon ko so pe 1932 na pe awon ko ni 38 iwo correct
2: 32
1: 32
2: yes
1: bo le se confirm
2: it. He told me, because of me, because there was a time, and he will pay, he has a friend at all. That the matter. I thought that the matter, senior C. But he, those are age, so more fistability.
1: That the matter.
2: Yeah.
1: Can you hear that the matter?
2: I mean, that the matter was, it was, I think last year it was 80.
1: Okay.
2: Yes. So, 80 will be around 1945.
1: Yeah.
2: I'm not mistaken.
1: Mm.
2: So, I will see that 32 to 45.
1: 45.
2: Yes.
1: Okay. So, we pay what you fella logon.
2: Yeah, what you fella. What you fella.
1: Okay.
2: Fella respect here. Because the day I went with him to them into fella's house, that day, Fela fe play in shrine. We thought he's going to play. But by the time we got there, Nikaja, Fela was not there. So Orlando Banika lost if Le Fala. By this time of the day, it will be 1 o'clock. Onika lost eh. By the time we got there, in fact, you know Fela for what he is. He lay be bati one no journey. So but if he will listen kine. The boys there were shouting, Orlando, Orlando. Even Mutet, you saw from Orlando, be well. A Japada, Felatisu. Felacon, your jula to Latu Kenny. Because they were telling him, be Babatisu. Felalo was from Nukumabo. Furare, your jula toke. So we now went upstairs. The usual dresser, it was with his own, his pant. So when we got there, Joko, Jua Ligushiman Chi, a Juati Wambe.
1: I'm serving around.
2: What I mean?
1: You know, man, fang by.
2: You Muri,
1: okay.
2: But man, Berry.
1: Okay. Mamba would be.
2: Mumba, yes. Okay. Because if you are traveling, to the number four, boys are good, boys are long.
1: What's your name in the college?
2: Now, I don't have all on low yummy. Yes, can you move Mati? I mean, Mati be back on. No. So, Bashi Gunke, so the. Felania, so we sat down. Now, won't you? So I described, Abby, only car. Can you mind washing me?
1: I
2: came washing me pay. Was a mammy was of where? Manager only a quick old move. I only can work killing wash only in Timum with Tobani or kill only killing mum to Tomoni. The one is in Abdimum. So he went in and gave me a bottle of chinap, just one bottle. So before you know it, a new boat and study me, but I'm only in time.
1: It's a parish now.
2: By the time we were to leave here, it was around 3:30, 4 o'clock in the morning. You see? So that was the first day my meet, fella, face to face.
1: Okay.
2: Besides, we all were on the stage.
1: But no, she ain't address around Orlando, fella.
2: In fact, he has so many respect for Orlando. That's time now. Because by the time he said we should be coming to his Orlando Nicole allow that was his stadium, he says trying to play any time to have fair when play.
1: Oh, okay.
2: Yes.
1: Am I long playing
2: man? Playing very gone safe. Playing very. About them, I play in bed.
1: Okay.
2: So, but free hand to come there anytime, and he was only musician to Lando allow. But I mean, to allow that to come to the shrine.
1: Okay.
2: You
1: know? All so, right. It's about me clear aging because whatever so we believe we authority.
2: Okay.
1: Only so yes, love him now. Larry, Dr. Orlando, at the chief commander, Ebenezer Obey.
2: Yeah.
1: Kile li so. Mufe, mi, awon koko wati mi veke gbilo. Kilo shere, Larry, won ti Orlando forgive commander at the Tonfiku.
2: Well, Orlando is like him now. Commander is there. Mount over Larry won. But Orlando told me, because me ti dodo in time, there was an hotel ni, Ijoro.
1: Check on the boundary.
2: Boundary hotel, you got it. Orlando man playing bef. Baba man playing bef.
1: Commander,
2: yes. I learnt into Orlando soft menu because I was not the mute join now.
1: Yeah.
2: You want to see because now this Tom Gumbi, Tom Gumbi, because she ti Adiko Gandu.
1: Okay.
2: So, whatever, and could have seen to cause it would be a the cause is understanding according to what Orlando told me.
1: Okay,
2: that's telling me. You see, I've forgotten the name of that woman. We are Orlando keeper, being keeper. I don't know how I cannot, really sorry. Kai grew Kali. Bye, but what that or pay once you can see ilu.
1: Okay,
2: yes, because of that woman into the Jawane.
1: Okay,
2: yes,
1: well, we're actually must be reckoning a law commander Nori.
2: Okay,
1: got on all this of me. We pay Uberi. If I'm making our race,
2: okay,
1: the first one, when you pay, but I'm man play new tell you pay a woman. Make sales to Orlando law.
2: Okay.
1: The EKG. Timo Fipon Yango Gani Koko on your road.
2: Okay.
1: When there was a particular woman, it could be a coma. How many age long keep it? So, Ara, Asho, Abda, Asho, Fonlando, Ada, Asho, Fan, or no.
2: Okay.
1: So, me, I won't call a coach to bring my dad while I say yes. Because Mugbo, we paid there was it, but Orlando was sick. We commander Lobe, in fact, stood at Orlando's gate for hours. We can't tell a key one, can't tell resolve whatever. We Orlando insists on what she gets. He covers his dead body, you know, Naoma resolve with the commander.
2: Okay,
1: so I'm saying he can be and come here and be.
2: Do Bush is saying because. Or bring a gun, no fee pay, but oh no, she won't she can see loan.
1: Okay,
2: besides that, only tea will bring
1: okay.
2: Now, but only in fact, that I was not around, but you must no Tom Bo, you pay, will be what? But I was not around. Can you
1: move around?
2: Oh, yeah, I mean, but I wally, understand me, by wally, but I was not around. And there's nothing I can do. Me only that never bring here because other bank pay young jay on lese. Somebody move my lo ba ubenle kilo soft pay okay. Conscious mabo because iti awanyi bari kono maso. Understand me? I heard about it. Be ubewabe that Orlando you see. So there's something I can do, but I think it is in there. You see?
1: Okay.
2: So
1: now she was a clash. Larry on me, Jim Deca. But see, she more. Commander,
2: she recording.
1: Anybody don't share recording? She be commander Suma or to the powers that be.
2: Ni, oh yeah.
1: She cause a clash.
2: Cause a clash.
1: Because every man, he wrote the mill means for you.
2: Yeah.
1: He been feel be. Cause she first time see Obinrin ma deal with Luan Olorin. Me yes, so me more of all Obinrin Oyeko. But young Akoni she be Ludeka. He be time making record see. Only me feel get more just so he wrote the mill new.
2: Yeah. Sherry, ni pati deka eno. Why reason you see me you feel so much ni pe Baba Shanu Olu is no more around because he was the only distributor then
1: okay.
2: For the for all West Africa from Deka. So through the same batati ni misunderstanding pelu Shanu Olu. I don't think we have any misunderstanding with her. But we can just pay. But Obey take up a chairmanship of that place or whatever they maybe I can is it director or whatever
1: he became chairman
2: a chairman of that place so by any mode so people yeah misunderstanding what dear there because I want to embed they are from Abeokuta
1: okay
2: Ogun State that's time now so but physically, we are maybe tante duro soro sida won. Maybe kan ti ru nkan be ba ti ba ti sele was ne Pamed Avenue ne hotel Monday John.
1: Okay.
2: That's time. Orlando was there that day, but emi o simbe mo wa ni Kenimbi. Can I jump over contact at him play the Mayflower Hotel?
1: Okay.
2: Ibe Moa, but no, I pay me pay Orlando at him, or Benim Sora standing.
1: Eh, like pay near Jotan Soy Orlando wa physical to Lu Commander Abbey.
2: No, Orlando was there.
1: Eh, because I go Orlando be assault, be what one grind me. We are later below driving up social enjoying.
2: Oh, we are more boy. I cannot see, I mean, anything about that because Kinto Debe, Betilo, I met Orlando there.
1: Okay.
2: The same now. One share, one by me flower, we Orlando at Orlando at UB, one in Mr. Sunday, me, any hotel, Monday John.
1: Okay.
2: So before I ran to that place, Betilo. I got there, I saw Orlando, Otuntin, Kote, if I came up, oh, me, Mr. Rastan, Kongo, Mambro, if we are, Doctor, only what he, I come on my down, say, yeah, can you come back? So, but she parried, I couldn't be
1: okay.
2: That's me. So, me, one more, where I want to
1: ask you a question.
2: Me, bring Kongo away.
1: Okay.
2: Yeah. I want Mumorale, me, Konshebu. So, me, bring Kongo more than that. You know?
1: But then, only your share.
2: Oh, I mean, somebody was telling me Orlando Baleshe. So I'm using that, so I cannot confirm it.
1: Yeah, because it got me for the Tibo, it's still 13 years.
2: Okay.
1: But since it's Simbe, he confirmed.
2: He confirmed, but
1: Orlando has history of coming by Baleshe now.
2: He was a boxer.
1: She was going Baleshe.
2: Shame at Madroni. It was a boxer when he was at Toshobo. Even Sonny can testify to it because Sonny don't go glove, Danny. You know, it was a boxer. So only buy anybody leisure anytime too.
1: Once in a while, be one.
2: I mean, yeah, my show. But what you know to me, just like that, I'm doing what to learn now.
1: Oh, you can't pay no.
2: But, you know, me, we call my journey. Publico.
1: Okay.
2: He can do that within the compound. It's compound, you know. Okay. No. So okay. I want to more wire to watch it. That being combined, but the name I've been jade. Before you know it, into daily concept. I think I'm not going to be cool. What about me, Frere? Yeah. I mean, so both you know the name, you know, but me, the badger.
1: Okay.
2: And the power of him, or Gamini. So,
1: now, Kilo Shelani, Dr. Orlando, what he. Si Alaji is securing the barrister.
2: Go see now.
1: Emma Moyeda da to real and be.
2: I am coming. 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
1: omowura
2: ono ni problem omowura ti Orlando they were both living at Moshi I mean kuna tin poru ko je post office road ni Moshi na jo ngbe but en to shin tero so they have become very close friends
1: omowura
2: ti Orlando so ohun gbeja omowura ni by telling Aide pe ko ma koja ye no we no mo bo se kon in time here. Now there was a day our ni ilu kan ni Kwara State Omuaran
1: yeah you know me look I mention Omuaran because I was Mumbe
2: yeah okay our ni Omuaran baba I think it was during December time whereby they don't know or whatever omo e lo invite wa omo e wa ni US so baba funra ra lo invite
1: barrister
2: so awa salembi barrister wa lo okay so one ki MC ni ki Orlando ko bere 30 minutes so we started a new wago but 30 minutes to pe mo so fun Orlando pe it is time we stop one ki barrister bere ohun bere for 1 hour Orlando refused to, barista refused to stop. 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

0: meji meji la wan korin.
1: So we have to Bolando Shebere. That's telling me. I don't know what happens to him there.
2: That's barrister.
1: Barrister, yes. Oh, you could first stop, but he was forced to stop because I want engineer Dashele.
2: Okay, she say engineer.
1: I wouldn't know. So, but ti Dashele, I want people lati wa sodo ambi lati wa PC Orlando peko jo kini kwa ngawo Orlando now Orlando boss say his stage oborale oku point here. Only come with Bubara, only Rukaton law, fashionable or can it be owned or anything? No, go sink on Koton.
2: But Bogope throughout the rest of the 1990.
1: 19, it was overnight, say something.
2: Barrister, only call him more.
1: But
2: in the Shenanity budget.
1: I mean, you're budget now, but I PC. Now, all I know is that. EBT Orlando ti fagba honi e because he has been going too much
2: won so pe en ti agba fi nje ko abe we lo wa so an be kile se yin ati Dr. Orlando kile se la le ojo yen
1: emi o
2: e se nkan da pe agbara kan ra won irin kan rin
1: eh but
2: you so to le de ma jo na ba se won communicate ara won pe ejajo eje ka baje
1: For instance, I mean, I don't know what to say to that because Emil Corin, Emil Lulu, I am the manager of the band. Whatever happens, who can the people will come to me. Now, Orlando Boa, in the sense that, for instance, the day this man, Professor, I mean, Prophet Tony.
2: T.B. Joshua.
1: We were attending his church. Joto wa Sile Orlando. The first time he was to come there. Tony Orlando go go go. I want. I mean, Uncle Jade. On finance.
2: T.B. Joshua, lo shen yifun.
1: Yes, he does that. In my presence, I jolo gbe ni church ni. But Orlando was telling me, only Bobon told me and Bobon to understand them. We could go on hotel, go on, not TV, yes, go on, and Tiba. But we eat on Jesse Poo.
2: Oh, she said,
1: oh, one bell.
2: Hey,
1: so
2: now, Moshin Parabo, Nibis Modin, more than dying Paras 1970.
1: Okay.
2: Orlando's offering you pay. If I travel, one of a travelers along the way, a step, a duro, Kelly, your lockbox. She won't make it traveling, she eventually said your law.
1: Now, traveling won't make it, but a new law.
2: Why?
1: Why exclude me? Because I want people, she in Bodja and time. By the time we got to the studio, embassy, what little change you call me? Understand me? So, I want from name and want from name visa. Eventually, was it 70 or 71? No, 70. What the law? What the day? It was to go for 71 again. To 71, and now they exclude me.
2: Okay.
1: That's time, you know, one flow change your room in embassy. Don't feel I want to budget. Don't budget for law. I want to sponsor.
2: Yeah.
1: Trip. Yes. So.
2: Share what eventually at your travel. Yeah.
1: Was it 70.
2: No, 70 the debate. Anyone for. What is law?
1: What
2: is law? One no exclude.
1: Yes, yes.
2: But whatever Coco Jolo.
1: But
2: Orlando travel 74.
1: Oh, travel.
2: Country will Coco Jolo with Orlando.
1: I don't know. It will come travel.
2: Are you calling travel?
1: Yeah.
2: Okay. Eh, bad band travel.
1: No, bad band travel.
2: But she Orlando pada bad band travel. Come on, travel. One law.
1: US.
2: US.
1: Yes. Yes. And even that and he gone self is another something. Don't law ni kinye bon touche ba me seg benye. Although yan wa ni within our distance.
2: So share the mindset.
1: I mean I won't say that here. No, I won't say that.
2: Share lot in the band then.
1: Kosi bi te ma wa te ni lota
2: but mo go pe in manager band le man gbadun ju na ile man so pe iye ba nke fun eni ba e godo fun ni nkan kan then to man je ninu booking
1: it's not possible me as a person what I got to Orlando I want boys from around so pe won first salary mo I was paying them salary yes but mo join mo son salary awon so pe o ti peju pe awon for ma take pay won immediately to mate pari yes pa
2: show show up him
1: o pe ah well, they cannot do anything, but in Don Fenye, Orlando, okay. they sign it.
2: And you go kill him, but she pay salary, limba.
1: No, but salary. I think, but what get pay?
2: Everybody. So kilo afa argument lani ba on band boys at the doctor ni ba ti we go strike at Ade Konga we go buy.
1: Precisely, I cannot. Into happen, pay. Want to have me. Because I need play koni koi, then I want to go akura wan ba mi le pe I want ni lo si play yen clode won ni bi doctor se won I want like kini kan
2: kini agitation won se npa owo ni
1: npa owo ni
2: okay
1: last time now ba she bere si son salary ba she son salary money you know I was paying them with salary but salary yen a le so pe okere okay kori bi baton ba play to ba boya won ba 1 million lo the stage now kaluku will go home with a very big amount of money last time but igba yen bi baton cheat yon ni okay salary by the time you are opening they are giving your pay it might be 1000 naira 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ma mo bi se ma come into the matter so that day we to go at the Mayflower mushi and lo danfo time to ma ko kini sori e
2: bugu band lo bugu band okay.
1: So we got there, but Mayflower, I'm instrument to us. Mm-hmm. So by the time we got there, I load the instrument. Sorry, Danfo. Come on, boys, Wally. They refused to go. Amy, Elvis Ojo, and Bon, want to get Bon from Orlando. Last time now, brother, I don't you look now. I met I pelu Orlando Ajemeni e wole won na lo Orlando wa ni ori un sese ayu oni to ba lo ko olohun lo ni e o
2: yen gan te ba lo
1: oni tin ba lo
2: e pa won aja yin le so kian pa
1: o kian ni pa anybody ba se ko sunu danfo ni e o ka lo si ko yi we got there and Obe was playing at the other side of the because bad day ni baba en se o wa ni other side wa ni this side ni ko yi. So, but I'm a few asset instrument. I was expecting our boys. Motens of whom driver away. Only to Padalosi Mushi. Our boys, why you are there? One event looked away and looked away in Yatia. But unfortunately, by she tested engine, the Kono Kenewa Oblo. It was on Saturday. Ah, Kilafe, she have to. I put driver and let Padasi Bo. That Ikoyi Katori engine to buy Jenko, but in lobby around 2 o'clock. Low. I got to Mushi, I mean to Mayflower, and boys what low. I shall re engine. We took it back to where we were, no refilled, I fix it. And as God will have it, obeying play law, that's time. But once we did around the 4 o'clock, Laro. Bobby, she stopped there. Baba, I want to see what you pay. Ki Orlando Bere. Can you believe it? Pay nobody knew our boys were not there. She had all on so phone Orlando name. Oma finish and she. There is no instrument Orlando cannot play on stage.
2: No instruments.
1: No instrument. Till they play on stage. Now, when we're playing, one lori guitar, only can play, instead of three guitars, only can play guitar. This boy, Elvis Ojo, on Corny, name Corny, Mondu Shekere, a Bondo Gombe, Tom Tom, Rastam now. Tabati Pari, Kiniba, Orlando Abosuri, Konga. Hardly did anybody knew where our boys were with solid stage. Oh, really? When it was 2 o'clock in the afternoon, wow. Because it could see tent in time.
2: That's 4 a.m.
1: That's 4 a.m.
2: And you married?
1: I'll marry. Nobody knew where I was with solid stage. The Batama Africa data, they see
2: Mayflower.
1: The Mayflower. Our boys, what you want? But as you ball and do check big tiny. Oni on fi instrument yobuku on fi left fun bi ko ma ko lo the time ni kon lo gbe and they took the instrument away Jerry Ore wa en lo ko won lo sore ton lo se record kan record en gan se fun on fi da no keyin ni because go we go mi o no te mi o re ni to ra eyo kan nu
2: ta lo lead won mai
1: In fact, even leading something because Adekunga fell lead, but then to a lane, don't look on that, don't look leading. What you, this guy, Alaweku, you call him Alaweku, is one of the, I mean, I won't force set me, only lead, only shall us now, only lead, but don't have to share a content, don't repay, but name, it doesn't come to. You see, but to say, me call Connie Bumopada, Sinobana, don't padawa.
2: Doctor de Bumopada.
1: Well, by everybody, Pada. I want to let Queen call you Pada and about two of them or so.
2: I want to Pada.
1: Even Adeku would have gone to Pada. All the rest, they came back. So,
2: all right. Pelu Adewe School. Show you, I want to see Orlando Jani to Tony Abi. Orlando Bino si won abi gbogbo won ko fi se ki record later
1: Orlando Bino so Adekunga ani Adewesco Adewesco ti won ko aboro egbon ni won now there are some same place
2: then awon kon man so ko
1: Adewesco awon kon lo man do man room e pe because tomorrow e ba ti bo ba korin kon now awon kon lo man so pe en baba lo n ba soro understand me Orlando ba Adewesco jawo.
2: But Shade West go play in Obando Landori. Mo man so fun won e ko ri be.
1: Ko play in Obando Landori.
2: Ri
1: at all.
2: For we ni be won ta guitar be won ko se oni be.
1: At all. Olorun kan tun fun ni talent e ni.
2: Okay.
1: Yes.
2: All right. The next one ti ma biri. Won lo ni se pelu oro clash ti Orlando ni pelu law enforcement. Drug law enforcement.
1: Okay, I mean, Sherry.
2: Bole wangba
1: e. I mean, that very day, nyota wa fun arrest. I think I was in Kano. No evening paper motika. We won. Ni bon she gbe pe. Ilere kan no bon she gbe nu kini e. Oko mi kan lo so do
2: lando. Won daruko lando.
1: Won daruko.
2: But it's ma pe.
1: Won yes. Won daruko at all. In fact, I think it was the following day I got to Lagos.
2: Lagos.
1: Kinto de want to go on law. Now nobody or drug or no drug. It was a planned something. Understand me? You when you know you your daily giwa or no daily giwani. Understand me? Or not sure. But according to information, enjoying gone. A major being meta like when people was see Leolando. Because they will come there, I mean, these policemen, people, go on, is consenting more, you are no, you have your tie on a buffer fan.
2: Sir?
1: That's another, that's, it, now, if I will say it, you run on pa.
2: Okay.
1: Yes. You tie on there, you run on pa.
2: Okay.
1: So they came there, what it would now, it don't happen, you come out, you doctor, on tajua.
2: She igbo ni ajua.
1: Igbo ni ajua.
2: Okay.
1: Yes, igbo ni ajua. to the entire cocaine.
2: Cocaine.
1: Yes. Okay. Unta. Nyamuba. Oshia ku of recent.
2: Okay.
1: So I want but they come there to buy. But he planted one bear, 21 le, because for more bunch, one month only fee more Orlando. For this Biligi was a problem. So no she planned. If you enjoy it, go. He was not taking anything. He was inside his room sleeping. But I won't lock by day. That's time. Ujo no record wa but mongbas yes time law. Can you come back with Tawon lo pade won gba won loju awon gan won da mo awon to wa won da won do lando mo just tell me so because of daily something ni
2: gbo yen
1: daily giwa
2: bo won ba ko won ba ko kin
1: she ni owo lando
2: ninu le
1: I wouldn't say yes just tell me now because would have been pe won ba ko kin bo won ba igbo
2: okay
1: ko den she owo doctor owo Yeah, don't tell me. I only Jeannie Funke. She's now late. Muiba is late too. So, but on she's Sashi. She didn't come, no ring concon. No way. That's time now. One rest, I'm a Jeannie. Well, doctor. So, but in my day, I like one motor motor bow.
2: I'm not so molecular on my. You know, I will.
1: I'm a Jeannie.
2: Shadi has a Muiba.
1: To Muiba. I'm a Jeannie. So, but the later one of you only later they were not church of God. One release on court, don't tell you, Casey Doctor. That's the mean. All boys were told to were involved in Ocean Open and they discharge, we call him discharge. So
2: one arrest or no?
1: One arrest away.
2: Okay.
1: So with Lando, I met an enemy.
2: But so, later on, free Ugo and Doku.
1: Well,
2: at the ocean of my
1: head. Ocean of my head, everybody.
2: Walk with Lando Nico.
1: Yeah.
2: One look at me, Jimmy.
1: Yeah, one look after it.
2: So I'll be a joint local around.
1: One local. Because court not to discharge you, Lando now.
2: Oh, okay.
1: Yeah.
2: Can a lawyer Orlando?
1: Babayi, Omofoni. Forgotten his name, Gary. Omofoni, Babayi. I'm a lawyer.
2: Okay.
1: Yes. What must Babu go?
2: Now, on what grounds? You know, if you release Orlando, my. She come on Bangor Connie.
1: Now, it will happen. Sherry, statement I won't lock my phone around talk call. Or a war here, I want.
2: Okay.
1: I want Connery Kenny and Yara. I want Connery entrance to the room. So, in don't confront around.
2: Oh, contradiction.
1: Yeah, contradiction. Yara won't. That's Tammy. So, but he, Adagio Mafi will pay well. But return so you, after all, you didn't see anything with this man, Elerinle, Erino Yara, Erine Palo, when he coming back with all this type of thing. That does not mean, which means one of plant any. You don't get it within. Okay, boy, such a do not boy. I be pay, I will be too soon, see, I mean, be pillow, whatever. A Larry New Yara, a Rini at Iwanu Yara, a Rini Palo. It was a planned something. So, Shemo, technically, and I mean, in terms of discharge, Landu, yes.
2: Okay.
1: Yes.
2: So, but what did you know what she record you? Eba me, you shared me.
1: You shared me from Fola Shade, me, I hope, I hope, the doctor Jadi la was studio. Last time he's I mean could do a week to Jadi. That was studio. On the record in Jadi. We would be a me gone but surprise me she might in practice and no studio. I mean sorry. You see? It's not me hotel ropo to a week because baba shanu olu was eager to abi awon deka gan self, you know, they have missed him. Oh yeah, koti che about koti was studio about 2 times or 3 times. So they were agreeing to see him in studio. She
2: 2 years in, set on back.
1: She Orlando.
2: Orlando.
1: Oh, we sent you. I'll set you back now. But we thank God.
2: Okay.
1: So we sent you on the setback. I don't know. I want to go and be gone. Oh, yes.
2: They don't connect.
1: I'm telling you, because I will go to, I mean, Kabiyesi the one of Ife. Nari is a great man.
2: Obasi Juade
1: is a great man. He did a lot.
2: She ewa eventually pin or emu bangida. She babangida ekwada gwale no babangida.
1: Babangida won't say anything. She bubu ito so ina bubu oro to she so ina. I want to put on the connect it. Oni abasi alu anu June 12th. And to a labe to sa to shen kuromo that is not coming out to say you are telling lies or not. So not, I mean, everybody knows quite right. Kilo kwadili give afun be the same cocaine something.
2: No, no, we wanga so kwa.
1: Na lie they talk. No more.
2: Come on. Be doctor just sheto. Be one she. Gbiyanju to bi won se record to po gan eyan a so ipo ye ki wo translate si financial advantage fun won to po gan kon ni owo kon ni le repete bo ko ri be ki lo fa
1: she ri doctor for one before is a person je pe now people knows him. So you know, your mother, dada, the moyo. But this doctor was studio. Unlike, I won't mention names. That way, they will tell you they are going to the studio. They are one phone, one shiva by you only jamagba. Doctor will never do that. Shall we go? I want to tell you, Orlando, unpe. Last time now, isida, go ba oni biapalo. Conrad Biafun, if I'm there, I can go to Wale. Yes.
2: Captains of industries.
1: At all. People like Daddy Mata Timusoroi, last time now, Daddy Mata was nowhere when Orlando picked him up. He's a friend, but at the same time, because he didn't die.
2: Say Orlando is in my washore.
1: Yes. Orlando, I can say Orlando made him what he is now. Because of popularize. Yes. That's tell me. And some others like that. Some others like that. You know, Jerry Ore. Jerry was riding the bicycle as a soldier. We are kini colony in time. He was a soldier. But we own Tajua.
2: Okay.
1: That's time now. Orlando picked him up. He made him what he was before he died. Into Shelene, Orlando would not tell you when he lost his studio because go out from low.
2: I was one calling con. I want be Ade by your success. I last delay.
1: Ade by your success. If you know him when he was, he later made it. Oh, last time now, Ade by your success. Oloda National Union le.
2: Mubobe.
1: Last time, Ade by your success was a driver.
2: As
1: at that time,
2: yeah.
1: He was a driver. He later became senior security to Babai, our president then. This man, Toti Kui, Tamo Kiming Badjoba Lowe, president.
2: Chief military, be civilian.
1: Civilian.
2: President.
1: The first. Civilian president.
2: Sheu Shagari.
1: Yeah. He later became senior security for Sheu Shagari. Yeah, Adebe was success. He was a common driver. Lando made him what he was.
2: Awọn fi Adekunle Lado.
1: Baba Adekunle. Now, he was an old man. Tabade also like Lando to a point. To a Tabade Ado. To bati bokwa deba yi tabade only kuna jinkwe sawmill. Baba Adekunle ni sawmill. He was the first man to have a sawmill. I mean, in Ado Ekiti.
2: Okay.
1: Ati Akpenon. Ashunje Fua. Last time now. Me wa mo boyo ni any small money to man fun Lando last time, but I show je fun arepete. Whatever the days we are going to spend with him, ni ado abi taba wherever within that vicinity, baba ya take care wa. It was a summer miller, last time. So that's what I know about him. Agbalagba deni, Oshomode was an old man. Time here wanted at 70.
2: Okay.
1: Time or above,
2: and the records he wanted to Daruko Awonwoyi, I think it was maybe early 80s or late 70s.
1: Yeah, yes. So,
2: Obinpe Orlando ni opportunity lati make owo to ma fe make owo lata, but won ba won lohun eso re.
1: That's the problem there.
2: Eh, hey, advice won gba yen.
1: Your advice won fe fun Orlando. Now, there's another thing with him. If Orlando made 1,000 naira, I mean, 100,000 naira here now. If anybody is going, Tapawa ni Biapolo, Boshemama invite. There was a day, Kine Odijawa, near war. Last time now, me, I not playing because the money was, I mean, Kodani. Last time now. He went as far as reporting me by to my mother. He said, I won't me, he said, I won't go to my mother. He said, I won't go to my mother. But I don't know. Last time now. Because they were in a place, until you were near, they were not in bad mood, they were quick. Kato deko, we are
2: done.
1: Last time. But you jack, but you go and move it, don't feel bad when you love me. Last time. So, more, baby, I mean, I feel you, but wow, it will force you. To one mugukon, to one dollar, to one mumiji, I've met out. It will force you to take it. Because you are not pay for it. I mean, you are not going to pay for it. As somewhere now, so cousin to come I want low. But we don't know them. Until Baba low the more who shetty on she. Last time, I want this. I want be a more garage in Concon drivers and some others. Olore Orlando, they pay my jojoko. And wherever. She was away there. So I want to re. Don't mind that it was studio. I want to look back. Why can't the big boy pay? No kiss me. Bo, that look on me. That's time now. So,
2: but show on King Bone Lalo's show. I don't have a book on phone. Social web, you could be wedding and whatever. Kind of a book.
1: It depends. Be a land of Bashi Mile. We can leave Lagos to war. Come back back couple away. Share a cousin motto. Even a gagabata motto and gossip. They are chat a motto. They can go there to play free of charge for you without taking penny.
2: Mm-hmm.
1: Yes, that is his life. It depends. Bashi Moisi.
2: Definitely will affect one.
1: Oh, affect. Cousin to affect now.
2: Even Bubuin.
1: Yes. Cousin to affect. Ni tabari lo se je ma pe. That's me. Tabari nbe la ma pe now. And we are going to give him his this thing ko je pe boya ma joko ko ye ba ba. Now we'll be in charge of the counting of the money tabaka and tabari furniture at here. I mean I can go out here.
2: Simple. But one man bere pe le pa nkan
1: kan. Ko bere.
2: Won ni bere.
1: I will tell him. Ye ba la make. O kan pe by the time we are on stage Tabala lejo at around Tabawa and Bella to my
2: wife,
1: shall do it. What could the market? So I found here, mass of me, give by Lario. No.
2: One hold being at the way so high.
1: The guy was too good.
2: Kilo shell, am
1: I? I mean, me more. Because being at the way made Orlando is godfather. Muy Batu shall I see official mommy. Even did we got some few days ago. to bati raye wasu yo lodando to bati wala ro in fact only yarate
2: eh
1: oh yeah wati wa shonje fun asun o dale o di ale parapata ku koto kumbe a jeun I feel relaxed. Benga was good to Orlando. Be connection what he be.
2: Yeah, but talking about the government fe gba mi mo property Orlando don fe gba bi ale kankan. Benga de boye lo pari won gba yen to ko.
1: Yes, possible ko den ko ise government it was awon aladugo ni.
2: Okay.
1: Yeah, ton so pe ile to policy ni kini be. No di it was a no di problem time here. Benga de boye ke mi. You know, country government.
2: Ile melo ni Orlando ni seko.
1: There is only one. Oni kan lowo, oni kan lo ni fun.
2: Ikan ni fun ikan lowo, ikan leko. Iwo se me ti e fun e pari, won pari e.
1: In fact, won pari e. 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But the thing was getting rusty by the time to ku. But I decided pe ni sin oku won sinu le yen. That even by then I went as far as going to the late Oba. That's often pray. 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I want a place. To my ribi. Yeah. 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Ribi ti once in fact you see yes. Kori bi Tory Center. Kabi si de gba fun mi time yen pe I should go around the whole place.
2: Ni fun.
1: Pe bi ti ma wa ti ba mo pe wa befitting for that sort of a thing. We ka wa so fun. So we went round. Bi ti mo de ri. As of Kabi si, we now came to Lagos. Even Kabi si Apata Francis was a very good friend of a retired customs officer. He drove that day, about four of us, to Lagos. We met with the wife to tell them this is what we are doing, they were planning. One she yarin pe Orlando ni ko ma si un si fun. Manisha Orlando ma ko fe ku, ma so fun pe ko ma si un si fun. Although this is how we gave up the old something. Understand me? Yes.
2: She you look create divide learning as a family Orlando.
1: Oh yes.
2: Can you also share
1: at all. And but mama could the other time. That's you know, because our range be Kabiyesi Apata, Daddy Mata, but with the children. That plan for my burial right. Mama.
2: Shele Orlando ni Obama mama gbe don ku se.
1: Oh yes.
2: Lowo.
1: Yes.
2: Okay.
1: Yes.
2: Igba kan igbon ori mi pe won ni pe awon ba wa Nigeria lati wa wo kun.
1: He's still on the point.
2: What is your version of?
1: Yeah, he's still going to do it. Yes.
2: But unfortunately, just like typical African children of awon eyan lala to ba ku awa teyan ti o se to bi gan na. Enu o kin ko. Mo ri pe laarin awon mo Orlando. Atokunrin atobirin won o mi mo sure kin so ile se anyway pe ba se respond to my matter.
1: In fact
2: mo ri pe nu won o.
1: Yeah, you are right.
2: Bile la won kon gbe soke.
1: You are right, we are right. Ru dai si ene. You know, I don't know what to say about him because o ni kon mo fi pe boya you get a renu won because awon eku. That is, I mean, Orimko is the first son. So whatever he decides, I want you
2: to have the... But one toku on support, one man treats you, but that Orimko be the key shara on. How well should he be?
1: Not all of them.
2: Okay.
1: Because you book one. Most of, but for instance, where I won't bring in, I could see, tell them in Orimko must have one turning back. The only stumbling block to Mori only dies.
2: Okay.
1: Yes. For instance, Tokunbo is in London. That's time now. We want to hear Bon Pali. Because Tokunbo and Orimi, I mean, Daisy, they have the same father, the same mother. Well, boy, don't play, Kunle. I met Tokunbo, Daisy, and Kunle, they have the same father, the same mother. Yeah. How many people are obinrin kan wa laarin won?
2: To je to wa ni America we.
1: No. No, it wa la when in lower man in America.
2: O da ko obinrin kan lo wa mi wa be alone no be America ni.
1: No, ko nse ko nse omo ye.
2: Okay.
1: Yes. Ko nse omo ya won. Omo Shade ni.
2: Okay.
1: Yes. Shade is the last wife.
2: Okay.
1: Yeah.
2: Okay. Well, I just kuro lori yen. I just kan so ron pa Orlando. Mo realize wi pe igba ti won ma won sha ison oku. But o affect gbogbo. Ati toju mi sha o. Eyin te je band won leyin igba yen. A lot of you keep up more musically even ko si se kan te se fe lo bere mo. Mi o be nse se but iro lo ya keju o really affect lo ya keju won se gbo won sick kan won ti won ti wa nle but story ko won ro de lo ko den se ko won ko se kan so kini e o hit won se be lo se re fun everybody
1: not to every one of them oh.
2: Okay
1: although we are no more together so igba ti doctor lo most of our boys awon kan ti wa lodo kunle
2: okay
1: ko gbogba ti doctor fi to fi sick yen kunle lo man wa lori stage doctor kan jo ko wa ta guitar kunle lo man vocal that time now so by the time doctor kumbi to ti do kini most of them want to faramo
2: kunle
1: awon kan ti advise me in time pe why don't me
2: mo ni no join
1: wa olon ma je ka ro non konga
2: if it's my baggage to say
1: yeah can to my mass I mean got it even obey even ask from me what's up what play so mo lo ba mo ki won oni awon boys wa nko mi kini mo na wa le ko sa kini kan gba mi mo de fi won le ni o esa ko mi 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
2: Oloye
1: Akeju. Oun na try in time here now. Oun try.
2: Kilo kon gan Sunday kini.
1: Iro ko se Sunday. So okay. Oloye na ni.
2: Oloye na lo.
1: Oloye Akeju.
2: Okay.
1: So I don't know that mo di temi ti service mo se locate sawo. I don't know anything about that.
2: It is relocating sin. Let's see. O se pe.
1: Now o se there in the sense that baba kiloru ko e o fun ni contract kan ni time yen in to me locate ni o so I lo play fun government in time yen
2: baba o show yin lola
1: no I'm not doing o yin lola is not from ko serve ni Ondo state
2: oh okay
1: baba I carry me akoko yi ni bi ton ni university nothing ko ko lu won yi jare
2: akungba
1: he
2: baba Adefarati
1: yeah. Gave us a contract then. So I drew titi for about some days. I read paper gba. Aba pada siko. 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So ni kan lo gba, mo gba. The money was 600,000 naira. 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So mo gba but ma fi gba letter yen deko. Orlando wo pe 600,000 naira pe kilo fe ko no fe 600,000 naira she owo yi ni shin time o oni kin da we pada lo won she so by the time I go to Akure awon kan no si ni gbe pa ko pe am sese she ni o le 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
2: okay
1: So along the line, but mo nshise in lo fence ni, not knowing pe oju agbara ni ben.
2: Okay.
1: It was during dry season. Now we have now we been for. That's tell me. So one for me have payment. Mo nshise have payment to pare. That's tell me. 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
2: Oh.
1: 50,000 naira. 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
1: Mo se gba gbogbo not knowing pe oju agbara ni be yen. 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I take the photograph of that place. Mufi Hongo. He said there's nothing they can do. A fitting back barrier. 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Up to now, me oro weba. Mushi abandoned it. Move. Now to go back to Lagos, what is the problem for me? Because Oole meeting the repeater. So but here Orlando wa. Oba Bamilowo. Oni Musa seba Musa Paraseko. In fact, I was getting fed up of Lagos. But more what new and lusty Mosha Moy Pay, Kosaye Kondiko more. Because you can learn GMG and Benny. So I'm getting used to
2: the life
1: of in Ondo State. So, but I'm having a very discussion on money. Only Tombati Shiro. Because on pe kini e ni ero lodo wa pe ton ba se se bo won pada si
2: Eko mo
1: oni abeka kin wa bi so a ma ma gba engagement ma wa nearer to our people here so ma gba engagement wa phone so awon wa se bi mo se wa bi mo se di ara Ondo State ni ti mi pada se Eko mo but I used to go there once you know but town ba debi ajo lo si place e gbogbo e. No, so mo se ko le koni e ti mi pada se ko mo
2: to be ti yato si ti awon to
1: oh yeah
2: all right sir. Ese goni last question mi fun yin kini tun mo se se
1: well it was a I don't know the language I can call it and mo so pe mo fe ni Italy yen on lo fun mi loruko yen that lady give me that name, Musese. Maybe it's their language, I don't know. I don't know how she came about it. No. So.
2: Oloye, Samuel Ogunleye.
1: I'm really very grateful.
2: Musese. God bless you, sir.
1: Thank you very much.
2: Fun, sir.
1: And I wish you all the best.
2: Thank you so much, sir.